Y'all sit down before we shout. Hallelujah.

0: Matthew 4:4 reads, "Men shall not live by bread alone, but by every word that proceeds out of the mouth of God." We're living in very troubling times and dealing with complex situations that are literally driving us to our knees in prayer. God's Word is a sure and stable foundation to sustain us in our daily walk in these uncharted times. Tune in for the Bible verse of today on Monday, Tuesday, Thursday, and Friday at 3:05 p.m. and on Wednesdays at 4:05 p.m. for the Bible verse of the day. I'll be sharing a Bible verse and brief exhortation on the Word of God to give encouragement, explanation, and enlightenment to strengthen and inspire you as we both journey through these perilous waters of life. Isaiah 40:8 says, "The grass withereth, the flower fadeth, but the word of our God shall stand forever." Let's get a daily nugget from the Bible verse of the day right here on WDVA, your great gospel radio station.
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4: 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I'm Judy Fallon, and I'd like to invite you to tune in this Friday from 12 o'clock to 1 o'clock for A Time in the Word of God. 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God is not against you, but He's very much for you. Jesus came that we might have life and have it more abundantly. I'm going to be looking for you. See ya this Friday afternoon.

Jesus went away to prepare a place for you and me. And he said, if I go, I'll come again. So I want to know, how long, Lord, will it be?

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0: 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You're also invited to any and all services at Bible Way. 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That's 434-793-9493. The church is located at 215 Grand Street, Danville. If you want to know the way, you're invited to Bible Way. And in the words of Apostle Lawrence G. Campbell,
6: when you hear the Son, you hear the Father. And the Father said, you can't die now. You have too much to live for, and God is not through with you yet.

0: Matthew 4:4 reads, "Men shall not live by bread alone, but by every word that proceeds out of the mouth of God." We're living in very troubling times and dealing with complex situations that are literally driving us to our knees in prayer. God's Word is a sure and stable foundation to sustain us in our daily walk in these uncharted times. 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I'll be sharing a Bible verse and brief exhortation on the Word of God to give encouragement, explanation, and enlightenment to strengthen and inspire you as we both journey through these perilous waters of life. Isaiah 40:8 says, "The grass withereth, the flower fadeth, but the word of our God shall stand forever." 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
7: 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That's the Camp Road Baptist Church, 400 Bradley Road, Danville, Virginia.

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And you want God to show up in your life and turn that thing around. If that's you, help me sing it.

Hey, babe, you know you've been doing this thing a mighty long time now. You told me just the other day that you're 86 years old. You don't get around like you used to. 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Maybe I think you should consider retiring. What do you think?

0: Matthew 4:4 reads, "Men shall not live by bread alone, but by every word that proceeds out of the mouth of God." We're living in very troubling times and dealing with complex situations that are literally driving us to our knees in prayer. God's Word is a sure and stable foundation to sustain us in our daily walk in these uncharted times. 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I'll be sharing a Bible verse and brief exhortation on the Word of God to give encouragement, explanation, and enlightenment to strengthen and inspire you as we both journey through these perilous waters of life. Isaiah 40:8 says, "The grass withereth, the flower fadeth, but the word of our God shall stand forever." Let's get a daily nugget from the Bible verse of the day right here on WDVA, your great gospel radio station.
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5: 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Everybody was running and looking back. I looked up at the clock, but those hands were continuously moving, and they were so frightened. 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

massa! Y'all like that?

0: You know what? Today, it's time to fight. Satan, you've been trying to push us back and push us around, hold us back, push us up in a corner. But you coming down, oh yeah, you done messed with the wrong fella today, because Christ is on our side. Satan, we're gonna tear your kingdom down.
1: Satan, we're gonna tear your kingdom down.
0: That's it. Ain't no more. 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

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Chiefs.

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Hallelujah. Take your seats in here. I see you. We got somebody over there. Got it. 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

This is for every one of you out there. Have patience. Wait on the Lord. Just grab your neighbor by the hand and tell him, wait on the Lord. Tell him, wait on the Lord. Tell him, wait on the Lord. Hallelujah.

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1: 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That's 434-793-9493. The church is located at 215 Grand Street, Danville. If you want to know the way, you're invited to Bible Way. And in the words of Apostle Lawrence G. Campbell,
6: when you hear the Son, you hear the Father. And the Father said, you can't die now. 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

0: 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I'll be sharing a Bible verse and brief exhortation on the Word of God to give encouragement, explanation, and enlightenment to strengthen and inspire you as we both journey through these perilous waters of life. Isaiah 40:8 says, "The grass withereth, the flower fadeth, but the word of our God shall stand forever." 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
7: We are living in the end times, the last of the last days. And John says we're living in the last hour, in the last hour. And I told you this before that in a dream, I saw a big clock in the sky. And the hand on that clock was moving, just moving. Everybody was running and looking back. I looked up at the clock, but those hands were continuously moving, and they were so frightened. I'm telling everybody, we want to be sure that we know Jesus Christ, because your eternity depends on it. Where you're going to spend eternity depends on whether or not you know Jesus Christ.
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You can take comfort in the fact that you know, that you know, that you know he's

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Can we go to the Word? In the book of Revelation, the 22nd chapter, verses 12 and verse 13. This is Jesus talking. He said, look, I'm coming soon.

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But you know what I tell them? I say, if you get in trouble, you're going to have to go back to this same old music. If you walk in the doctor's office and he tell you you got 6 months to live, the hip-hop ain't going to help you. You're going to have to fall down on your knees every now and then and say, I need, help me say, the old. Tonight.

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Oh, y'all don't want to hear this. 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

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Let me learn. This is what I was raised on. From the light. Help me say it. Come on.

0: Matthew 4:4 reads, "Men shall not live by bread alone, but by every word that proceeds out of the mouth of God." We're living in very troubling times and dealing with complex situations that are literally driving us to our knees in prayer. God's Word is a sure and stable foundation to sustain us in our daily walk in these uncharted times. 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I'll be sharing a Bible verse and brief exhortation on the Word of God to give encouragement, explanation, and enlightenment to strengthen and inspire you as we both journey through these perilous waters of life. Isaiah 40:8 says, "The grass withereth, the flower fadeth, but the word of our God shall stand forever." 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
7: Give me you. 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Where is the house that ye build unto me? And where is the place of my rest? For all those things have mine hand made, and all those things have been, saith the Lord. 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Isaiah 66 verses 1 and 2.
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10: They were all on one accord.

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I had to come back. They wanted us to do this right here. Maurice, help me do this right here. 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

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But how many of y'all know that sometime when we are not in our right mind, it ain't nobody but Satan trying to tell you that you are nothing. 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

0: 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I know he will. Ah!
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0: 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Come on, this song right here, you can get up out of your seat. You can put your hands together, and you can give God some praise right here.
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7: That's right, all my brothers and sisters of the kingdom. This is Bishop E. Edward Robinson II of Mount Sinai Glorious Church of God, inviting you to tune in every Sunday morning right here at 1250 AM Dow WDBA while we bring forth, deliver, prophesy, declare, proclaim the word of God to revive your spirit, recharge your spirit, renew your mind, and cause you to be transformed by the word of God. So that's right. Every Sunday morning at 7:30 a.m., meet me and tune in right on the 1250 a.m. dial to hear the word of God coming straight from glory, right from the mount of Mount Sinai Glorious Church of God. And then meet us at 10:30 on Sunday mornings for our morning worship there at the Mount, 716 Jefferson Street, Danville, Virginia, and on Wednesday night for our Bible study. The Lord bless you and keep you, cause his face to shine upon you.

0: Matthew 4 and 4 reads, "Men shall not live by bread alone, but by every word that proceeds out of the mouth of God." We're living in very troubling times and dealing with complex situations that are literally driving us to our knees in prayer. God's Word is a sure and stable foundation to sustain us in our daily walk in these uncharted times. 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I'll be sharing a Bible verse and brief exhortation on the Word of God to give encouragement, explanation, and enlightenment to strengthen and inspire you as we both journey through these perilous waters of life. Isaiah 40 and 8 says, "The grass withereth, the flower fadeth, but the word of our God shall stand forever." 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
6: 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That's 434-793-9493. The church is located at 215 Grand Street, Danville. If you want to know the way, you're invited to Bible Way. And in the words of Apostle Lawrence G. Campbell,
7: when you hear the Son, you hear the Father. And the Father said, you can't die now. 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

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He is my strength, a very present help in trouble. How many of you know he's your refuge tonight? 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He's a very present help in trouble. 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

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Every time I turn around, there's a blessing waiting on me. 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
9: 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That's the Camp Grove Baptist Church, 400 Bradley Road, Danville, Virginia.

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1: May we have your attention, because
2: 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Let me introduce you to this man who won't ever bring your past up again.
1: If you're not too busy,
2: do you have a minute to listen about the one who can replace all that's missed?
1: I can't really put it in the words, but that's just,
2: there's just something about me.
1: I don't know everything, but I know this.
2: I know that I cannot live without him.
1: We want to tell you about him. He's our

0: Matthew 4:4 reads, "Men shall not live by bread alone, but by every word that proceeds out of the mouth of God." We're living in very troubling times and dealing with complex situations that are literally driving us to our knees in prayer. God's Word is a sure and stable foundation to sustain us in our daily walk in these uncharted times. Tune in for the Bible verse of today on Monday, Tuesday, Thursday, and Friday at 3:05 p.m. and on Wednesdays at 4:05 p.m. for the Bible verse of the day. I'll be sharing a Bible verse and brief exhortation on the Word of God to give encouragement, explanation, and enlightenment to strengthen and inspire you as we both journey through these perilous waters of life. Isaiah 40:8 says, "The grass withereth, the flower fadeth, but the word of our God shall stand forever." 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
7: Thus saith the Lord, the heaven is my throne, and the earth is my footstool. Where is the house that ye build unto me? 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For all those things have mine hand made, and all those things have been, saith the Lord. 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Isaiah 66:1-2.
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0: these are some of the upcoming events for the WDBA Community Bulletin 47th Anniversary, Emily Johnson and the Solists. This will take place on Saturday, June the 13th at 4:30 p.m. This will be at the Hopewell Baptist Church located 4229 Dry Fork Road, Dry Fork, Virginia. 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For ticket information, you need to call 743-244-0183 or 336-504-6737. You are invited to God is Up to Something at the Liberty Hill Baptist Church located 126 Lincoln Street. On June the 27th, the door opens at 3. Program starts at 4. For ticket information, you can call 434-728-3811 or 434-713-2000. 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This will take place on August the 8th at the Cherry Stone Missionary Baptist Association, located 5551 Tom Ford Road, Ringo, Virginia. The time is at 3 p.m. For ticket and pricings, please call Jackie at 434-713-5718. These are the community events for this week. 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
1: Okay, these are the rules. Number one, all announcements must be either mailed, emailed, or delivered to our studios in person on or no later than 1 to 2 weeks on Monday prior to the date of the event. No exceptions. Number two, we will not take community bulletin announcements over the phone. No exceptions. Number three, any announcement received later than that will be omitted from the community bulletin. Number four, you must notify our studios no later than 12 noon on the Monday before the date of the event if there is a correction. It's your responsibility to provide us with the correct information. And number five, if your event requires attendees to pay an admission or registration fee, please consider contacting our Creative Services Department at WDVA by calling area code 434-797-1250. That's 434-797-1250. These are our guidelines, and as always, we appreciate your cooperation, and we look forward to continuing to serve you free of charge through the Community Bulletin at 1250 a.m. WDVA.
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0: exercise. Amen. All right, all right. At this time, we're going to go back to our promoter, Brother William Livingston. Let's give him a hand. Come on, let's give him a hand, everybody.
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3: 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women. 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

Top of the morning to you, 6 minutes after 7 o'clock at Greek Gospel, 1250 AM WDVA, and streaming at WDVAradio.com, Mississippi Mass Choir, I'm Not Tired Yet. I'm Lee Cameron. Thank you so much for letting us be a part of your day on this fresh Friday with fresh new music. Music just sounds so good like that one. Right now, it's partly cloudy, 71 degrees, wind for the southwest at about 5 miles per hour. It's Brent Jones along with Bob and Mitchell.

0: That's Barbara Mitchell, y'all. Barbara Mitchell.
1: 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In Major League Baseball last night, Toronto Blue Jays edged out the Boston Red Sox 4-3. The Mariners shut out the Orioles 3-0. The San Francisco and Atlanta Braves game was postponed due to rain. That game remained good on August 31st. Kansas City Royals beat the St. Louis Cardinals 14-6. Ouch! New York Mets 6, but the Philadelphia Phillies 4. Cleveland Guardians edged out the Brewers 4-3. Minnesota Twins with a win over the Texas Rangers 9-3. Chicago White Sox beat the New York Yankees 5-1. Athletics shut out the Angels 5-0. In the WNBA, the Atlanta Dream had a win over the Indiana Fever. Final score 108-101. That's a look at the WDBA Sports Scoreboard at Great Gospel, 12:50 a.m., WDBA, and streaming at WDBAradio.com. 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
1: 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Cloudy with a 60% chance of showers through mid-morning, then gradually clearing. And we can expect a high today, top out about 87, light and variable wind from the northwest becoming 5 to 10 miles per hour this afternoon. Could gust as high as 21 miles per hour. Tonight, mostly clear with a low of around 58. Wind from the west northwest at about 5 to 7 miles per hour, then becoming calm after midnight. Tomorrow, mostly sunny, high near 87, calm wind becoming west 5 to 10 miles per hour in the afternoon. And tomorrow night, mostly clear with a low of 62 in calm wind. Right now, it's partly cloudy. We've got 71 degrees, wind for the southwest at 5 miles per hour. 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
1: 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Local news coming up at the bottom of the hour. Some of the stories we're covering this morning. Woman wanted following a fight at Riverfront Park. Two juveniles in charge. Henry County Sheriff's Office is looking for a suspect in a breaking and entering. Fire destroys Pennsylvania County home. River District Association hosts Juneteenth celebration. Those and other stories coming up at the bottom of the hour at Great Gospel, 1250 AM, WDVA, and streaming at WDVARadio.com. In the meantime, it's Derek Simmons. And Lord, I thank you. On a fresh Friday with fresh new music, music just sounds so good.

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When I look around the earth, all I see is a reflection of His glory. In your life, He reigns. 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

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Listen, the day happens to be Juneteenth. That in mind, the municipal building and all of the city of Tampa government offices are to be closed today at observance of Juneteenth as an official holiday. Also, the library and the courthouse will be closed. Danville Transit will operate and pick up household trash and yard waste as usually collected on today as well. Also, Pennsylvania County, all government offices are going to be closed today. Keep that in mind in observance of Juneteenth. This is Brian Bates. You danced. 727, partly cloudy, 71 degrees, wind from the southwest, 5 miles per hour.

0: This is WDVA News. Three people have been charged following a fight at the Riverfront Park. The Danville Police Department says on Tuesday at 11 p.m., a physical altercation happened at Danville's Riverfront Park, located at 100 Memorial Drive. A video of the fight has been circulating on social media. The Danville Police Department has investigated the incident and found this to be a situation where an adult, 25-year-old Christina Sharika Witherspoon of Danville, went to the location to confront two juveniles she knew and had ongoing issues with. That confrontation led to the physical assault seen on video committed by the 14 and 15-year-old females against Witherspoon. Witherspoon has been charged with causing or encouraging acts rendering children delinquent, abused, etc., and disorderly conduct in public places. Witherspoon is still actively wanted for the charges from this incident, so anyone who knows her whereabouts is asked to contact the Danville Police Department. Both the 14 and 15-year-old female offenders have been charged with assault or battery by mob and disorderly conduct in a public place. The Danville Police Department would like to remind citizens that both juveniles and their parents may be held criminally responsible for violating the City of Danville curfew hours of minors 11 p.m. on any Sunday, Monday, Tuesday, Wednesday, or Thursday, and until 6 p.m. a.m. on the following day, and 12 midnight until 6 a.m. on the following day on Friday or Saturday. The Riverfront Park closes at 10 p.m., and individuals present after that time are subject to being charged with trespassing. The Danville Police Department says officers regularly patrol all city parks and public spaces while working with other city departments to address growth and new projects such as the Riverfront Park. They say they will continue to work with other City of Danville departments to review and enhance security. The Henry County Sheriff's Office is asking for the public's assistance in identifying a man wanted in connection to a breaking and entering. Investigators are currently investigating the breaking and entering that happened during the early morning hours of Saturday, June 13th, in the Ridgeway area. During the incident, numerous tools and other property was stolen from the victim's residence. An image of the suspect was taken by a trio camera. Anyone who has information is asked to contact the Henry County Sheriff's Office at 276-638-8751 or Crime Stoppers at 632-7463. A home in Pennsylvania County was destroyed on Wednesday when a fire ripped through it. Members of the Blaze Fire and Rescue, assisted by the Kentuck Fire Department around 2:45 p.m. on June 17th, responded for a house fire on Homestead Trail. Arriving crews found the home already heavily engulfed by flames. Fire crews worked for 2 hours to extinguish the blaze with help from other nearby agencies. Blaze Fire and Rescue says this was the fifth working structure fire they had responded to in 2 weeks. The department says so far this year, it has answered more than 1,000 calls. A multi-vehicle crash in Pennsylvania County caused traffic delays yesterday. According to the Virginia Department of Transportation, the crash occurred on Virginia 41 North in the vicinity of Dry Fork Road. Motorists were delayed due to lane closures. Additional information will be released when it is available. The River District Association will host its annual True North Speaker Series Juneteenth celebration today, honoring black women's contributions to the community and unveiling the next season of its popular speaker series. The event runs from 4 until 8:30 p.m. at the Ark Family Life Center, recognizes the impact black women have made in entrepreneurship, economics, health, and community development through the region's history. This year's celebration will feature a vendor marketplace showcasing black women-owned businesses and artwork, panel discussions, and Season 3 speakers from the True North Speaker Series, and networking opportunities for guests. Attendees can also look forward to music by DJ Pinky and a performance of Freedom Ain't Free, a skit written by Mitzi Coles with MGC Productions. While the event specifically honors black women's contributions to our community, it is designed for everyone. Friends and neighbors of all backgrounds are warmly welcomed and encouraged to attend. With the June 30th deadline approaching for Virginia to pass a new state budget and avoid a government shutdown, the House Speaker has called the House back into session on Monday. Virginia lawmakers have reached an agreement in principle on a 2-year state budget. If approved, it would prevent the impending shutdown before June 30th, when the current spending plan expires. The breakthrough follows weeks of intense deadlock centered on Virginia's tax exemption for large data centers. Under current law, data centers that invest at least $150 million and create 50 jobs can qualify for a waiver on taxes on computer equipment. The tax rate ranges vary depending on the locality. More Virginians are reporting difficulties with memory and concentration, and that rate is increasing among younger people. One organization is working to educate people on brain health and signs that it may be time to connect with a medical professional. Simone Perez has details.
1: According to the American Academy of Neurology, a growing number of adults are reporting challenges with memory and concentration. For those between the ages of 18 and 39, rates of cognitive disabilities doubled. Connie Skaggs with AARP Virginia recommends several ways people can keep their brains healthy. That includes physical activity, managing stress, getting sufficient sleep, maintaining a balanced diet, learning new things, and staying socially active.
2: These kind of things are also preventative. It's not just when you start thinking you're having some brain health issues, but these things are really preventative and can help deter some of those changes we face.
1: The Centers for Disease Control and Prevention recommends 150 minutes of moderate intensity exercise each week, along with muscle strengthening activities 2 to 3 times a week. I'm Simone Perez.
0: And that's WDVA News. I'm Lee Cameron.
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6: 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I'm going to be looking for you. See ya this Friday afternoon.
0: 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Partly cloudy, 71 degrees, wind for the southwest at about 5 miles per hour. Birthdays and anniversaries are coming up in just a few minutes. You know what? Yanceyville, Roxborough, Blanche, Milton is won by Anthony Clark and Zamar. I think you'll enjoy. Keep holding on, WDVA.

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0: 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It's now time for the birthdays, which are announced Monday through Friday right about this time. The daily winner of winners gets a free breakfast biscuit, along with either coffee, tea, or orange juice from McDonald's on Riverside Drive. 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They get selected every Friday afternoon during the 2 o'clock hour. Now, before we get to the local birthdays, here are a few celebrity birthdays. If today is your birthday, you are in great company. Movie actress Jill Saldana is 48. She applied her supplied her voice of Neytiri in the 2009 movie Avatar, and in the 22 sequel Avatar: The Way of Water. She also plays Uhura in the Star Trek films, and Gamora in the Guardians of the Galaxy franchise, and played Anna Mara in Pirates of the Caribbean: The Curse of the Black Pearl. Her full name is Zoe Zadira Saldana Nazaria. Rock singer Ann Wilson is 76. You know her from Heart. Pop singer Paula Abdul is 64 today. Basketball player Jordan Poole is 27. He's a guard who played two collegiate seasons at the University of Michigan and helped the team reach the 2018 NCAA championship game. He was elected 28th overall at the 2019 NBA draft by the Golden State Warriors and helped the Warriors with the NBA championship in 21-22. At 25, he joined the New Orleans Pelicans. English-born movie actor Hugh Dancy is 51. You know him as Will Graham in the TV series Hannibal. He's also appeared in various movies including Ella Enchanted, Adam, Blood and Chocolate, and Savage Grace. Movie actor Paul Dano is 42. He first rose to fame as Dwayne in the hit movie Little Miss Sunshine, and he had the role of John Tibbetts in the 2013 movie 12 Years a Slave and earned him 12 movie award nominations. He also received acclaim for his role as P.T. Anderson in the drama There Will Be Blood and Showtime series Escape at Dana Mora. Movie actor Ryan Hurst is 50 today. Who first rose to fame as in the role of linebacker Gary Petir in Remember the Titans. Remember that? Mm-hmm. All right. Then he went on to play in other movies, Sons of Anarchy, Rango, and We Were Soldiers and Outsiders. TV actress Felicia Rashad, she's 78 today. Tony Award-winning actress who became known for her role as Claire Huxtable on The Cosby Show. She also appeared in For Colored Girls in 2010. Steel Magnolias in 2012, and Creed in 2015. And she made her TV debut in 1976 episode of the series Del Vecchio's Wax Job, and she graduated from Harvard University and eventually returned to teach there. Movie actress Kathleen Turner is 72 today. Movie actress Mia Sara is 59. You know her from Time Cop and Ferris Bueller's Day Off, Cruise, and Time Cop, and Legend. All right? German-born 7-foot Dallas Mavericks scoring machine Dirk Nowitzki is 48 today. And also born today's date, baseball player Lou Gehrig. All right, there we go. Now, on to the local birthdays. We looked. None submitted for today. If today is your birthday and feel submitted, happy birthday. Hope you have many, many more next time submitted. You never know. 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
6: 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The church that is rooted by God can never be uprooted by man. The pastor is the Reverend Maurice Furl.
0: 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Danville, Blair, Chatham, Dryport, Keeling, Ringo, Tyneswees, Gretna, Renan, Mount Airy. Here's one I thought you'd enjoy by Fred Hammond. It's Only the Comforter. 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

0: Martinsville, good morning. Thank you so much for letting us be a part of your day. 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Thought you might enjoy that, Darren Ross and Great God. Hey, listen, New Hope Apostolic Clothing Ministry at New Hope Apostolic Church, located 166 New Street, Danville, will be taking place tomorrow. They're taking hope to the world. They're going to be there from 11 a.m. until 1 p.m. They're also going to have cookies, pizza, and soda. You can come and receive a free meal, clothing, and encouragement in a loving, judgment-free atmosphere. They take this all from Matthew 25, verses 35 through 36. For I was hungry, and you gave me meat. I was thirsty, and you gave me drink. I was a stranger, and you took me in. Naked, and ye clothed me. I was sick, and ye visited me. I was in prison, and you came unto me. Make plans to be there. That's tomorrow, 11 a.m. until 1 p.m. at New Hope Apostolic Church, 166 New Street, Danville.
1: Matthew 4 and 4 reads, "Men shall not live by bread alone, but by every word that proceeds out of the mouth of God." 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I'll be sharing a Bible verse and brief exhortation on the Word of God to give encouragement, explanation, and enlightenment to strengthen and inspire you as we both journey through these perilous waters of life. Isaiah 40 and 8 says, "The grass withereth, the flower fadeth, but the word of our God shall stand forever." 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
0: 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Cloudy through mid-morning with a 40% chance of scattered showers, mainly before 8 a.m. The rain could be heavy at times and then gradually clearing with a high of 87. Light and variable wind becoming northwest 5 to 10 miles per hour in the afternoon and could gust as high as 21 miles per hour. Tonight, mostly clear, low of around 58. Northwest wind 5 to 10 miles per hour becoming calm. Tomorrow, mostly sunny, a high of 87. Calm wind becoming west 5 to 10 miles per hour in the afternoon. Tomorrow night, mostly clear, low of 62 and calm wind. Right now, it's partly cloudy, 71 degrees, wind from the southwest at 5 miles per hour. 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
0: We've got 16 minutes after 8 o'clock at Great Gospel, 1250 a.m. WDVA, streaming at WDVAradio.com. Listen, already I've gotten several calls this morning about how staticky the signal is and everything. There's nothing I can do about that. I've checked out the transmitter and everything seems to be okay. I do know that I'm having to run everything a lot hotter than normal at the, from this control room, a lot louder, in other words, to get anything coming out of here. I did smell smoke in the building earlier, but I can't trace it down. So we're continuing to try to track that down. And hopefully that's going to clear up before the day is out. Right now, the Golden Winds Quartet and I've Been Redeemed, a Great Gospel, 1250 AM, WDVA, and streaming at WDVAradio.com. On a fresh Friday with fresh new music, music just sounds so good. Just like this one.

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Listen, for the last couple of nights, the youth revival at Pleasant Chapel Baptist Church has been going on nightly at 7 p.m. You are invited. Tonight, they close out. And, of course, the Reverend Jarrell Jones, pastor-elect, is going to be preaching tonight. You are cordially invited to be there. Starts at 7 p.m. tonight. In the meantime, this is the Kaylin Carr, Jehovah Jireh, on a fresh Friday with fresh new music. Music just sounds so good.

0: 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Hey, listen, I just want to remind you that the Celestial Deliverance Holiness Church, located 132 Bethel Court in Danville, I have in Men's Week. The theme is taken from the year of the year of elevation, taken from Luke chapter 14, verse 11. Host Pastor Joseph L. Reynolds, 7 p.m. nightly, June 25th and 26th. Now, June 25th, Elder Wally Stevens from Success in Life Ministries will be the keynote speaker. And on the 26th, Bishop James Carter from New Birth Tabernacle will be the keynote speaker. Don't forget now, that's next week, June 25th and 26th. That's going to be Thursday and Friday of next week at the Celestial Deliverance Holiness Church, 132 Bethel Court in Danville. Make plans to be there.
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5: 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And John says we're living in the last hour. In the last hour. 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And the hand on that clock was moving, just moving. Everybody was running and looking back. I looked up at the clock, but those hands were continuously moving, and they were so frightened I'm telling everybody, we want to be sure that we know Jesus Christ, because your eternity depends on it. 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
7: 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Wait on the Lord. 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
1: Hello, everyone, and thank you for allowing me to speak to you by way of radio. Thought for today: make someone happy. Personal happiness is most easily gained by bringing happiness to others. Happiness may be temporarily, but we all want it, and that's okay as long as we don't depend on the emotion of happiness like an extreme athlete depends on adrenaline. Here's another thing we need to realize about happiness. It's harder to come by when we place it in things, whether we depend on cars, a home, a raise, an outfit, or a meal for happiness. Our happiness meter is going to jump all over the place as these things come and go. A better way to gain happiness is to do things for others, make others happy, and the happiest person will be you. Make others happy all the time, and your happiness will turn to joy. You will find these words in the second epistle of John, verse 12. Having many things to write unto you, I would not write with paper and ink, but I trust to come unto you and speak face to face, that our joy may be full. My friends, go out today and make someone happy. May God bless you. Until next time.
0: 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Kidd with The Thought for Today. 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
1: You know, today is Juneteenth, and Juneteenth commemorates June 19th, 1865, the day Union troops arrived in Galveston, Texas, to announce that the last enslaved black Americans were free. This came more than 2 years after the Emancipation Proclamation. Today, it's a federal holiday celebrating freedom, resilience, and, of course, black history. 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

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It's mostly cloudy. We're up to 73 degrees. It's Donnie Peoples. I don't know about you, but I know for me, myself, and I can feel the joy down deep.

0: 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Here's an update on the weather forecast. Gradual clearing with a high today, top it down about 87, light and variable wind becoming northwest 5 to 10 miles per hour this afternoon, and could gust as high as 21 miles per hour. Then tonight, mostly clear, low down to 58 degrees, wind for the northwest 5 to 10 miles per hour becoming calm. Tomorrow, mostly sunny, high near 87, calm, wind becoming west 5 to 10 miles per hour in the afternoon. Tomorrow night, mostly clear, low of 62 and calm wind. I mentioned earlier, yes, it is a holiday, June 10th. Now, we celebrate because of the delayed news that President Lincoln signed the Emancipation Proclamation on January 1st, 1963. However, in Texas, which had few Union troops, enslaved people remained in bondage for another 2.5 years. How about that? Question is, has slavery ended? I say no. Some folk would say yes, but I say no. N-O.
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0: 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On a fresh Friday with fresh new music, and music just sounds so good. Pelham, Samora, Brown Summit, Reedsville, Prospect, Ruffin, Wentworth, Madison, May at AM, Providence. This one goes out to you. And by the way, thank you so much for letting me just tag along with you wherever you're going this morning.

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1: Let the kings worship the Lord. Let me hear your words of worship. Let me hear your words of worship. Come on, y'all, talk to him. Say, come.
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0: 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You were born to rule, and I came to tell you.
1: There is a king.
0: Let the kings worship him today. Let the kings worship him. Come on, y'all, let's say it one more time.
1: You come from royalty.
0: It's an aristocratic dynasty. The number one goal of the enemy is to keep you from knowing who you are. But I came to tell you that there's power.

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The ruler in me came to speak to the ruler in you. You were born to rule, and you need to know that.

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I know that some of you have been struggling. I know that some of you have been talked about. I know that some of you have got lower self-esteem. But I came to tell you that there is a king. I know that some of you are struggling with addictions. I know that some of you are struggling with financial issues.

0: you don't feel well. I know you don't think you look the part. I know you don't think you got the skills. But I came to tell you that there is a king in you.
1: And
0: if there's a king in you, I want you to stand up and let me know you're out there. Where are the kings tonight? Where are the kings? Forget about what you've been through. You are a king.
1: Hey,
0: let the kings rejoice. Let the kings rejoice. You are successful. The king is living in you. The word is in you. Praise him because
1: there is a king in you.
0: You will make it. You are forever a lender, never a borrower. You are forever above, never beneath. You are forever the head, never the tail.
1: A king is in you.
0: Let the past.

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6: 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I'm going to be looking for you. 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
0: It's 9:35 on this, a fresh Friday, with fresh new music. 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Hey, listen, don't forget now, next week, Tunstall High School will host a youth baseball camp. Tunstall alum, rapid pitcher Raymond Ladd, will serve as a guest instructor at the camp. That's going to be held on the 24th and 25th of next week from 6 until 8 p.m. Matter of fact, that's going to be on Wednesday and Thursday of next week. The camp is $65 per camper, and it's for rising first graders through seventh graders. And to register for the camp, or if you have any questions or concerns, you need to contact Mark Austin at 434-685-6027 or email him at mark.austin, A-U-S-T-I-N, at pcs.k12.va.us. This is Nathan Bess. He's always there. Great Gospel, 1250 AM, WDVA. 74 degrees.
7: That you've had to go through in your life. And I know it's been difficult trying to make ends meet. You've been robbing Peter to pay Paul. You've been, going through so many things. But I just want to encourage you right now with this song.

0: 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By the way, speaking of celebration, Cornerstone Church of Jesus Christ would like to invite you tomorrow to 10 a.m. for a breakfast. It's a prayer breakfast. Pastor Christian Davis of Redeemed by Christ Ministries Church will be the keynote speaker. Everyone is cordially invited to attend. The church is located 302 Overby Street in Danville. Also, on behalf of Pastor Dorothy S. Glass and the Cornerstone Church, on this Sunday, it's Father's Day. They invite you to celebrate Father's Day with them. Speaking of another celebration, it is Juneteenth, and there's going to be an activity in downtown starting at 4 o'clock this afternoon. I'll tell you about that coming up at WDVA.
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0: 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Update on the weather forecast coming up. You know, today is Juneteenth. Now, why is that important? It's a national holiday. And why is it important? Well, Juneteenth commemorates the June 19, 1865, the day Union troops arrived at Galveston, Texas, to announce that the last enslaved black Americans were free. Now, this came 2 years after the Emancipation Proclamation. All right? Here's the thing now. I'm telling you all of this because today we celebrate Juneteenth, which is actually the liberation of all slaves. Major General Gordon Granger, by General Order No. 3 on June 19, 1865, arrived in Galveston, Texas, and issued General Order No. 3, which finally freed the remaining 250,000 enslaved people in the state. Now, that in mind, the River District Association will host its annual True North Speaker Series Juneteenth celebration today, 4 until 8:30 p.m. at the Arc Family Center, which recognizes the impact that black women have made in entrepreneurship, economics, health, and community development throughout the region's history. We encourage you to attend. Make plans to be there. That's going on today, 4 until 8:30 p.m. at the Arc Family Life Center, recognizing the accomplishments and the achievements of black women throughout this area.
1: Matthew 4:4 reads, "Men shall not live by bread alone, but by every word that proceeds out of the mouth of God." We're living in very troubling times and dealing with complex situations that are literally driving us to our knees in prayer. God's Word is a sure and stable foundation to sustain us in our daily walk in these uncharted times. 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I'll be sharing a Bible verse and brief exhortation on the Word of God to give encouragement, explanation, and enlightenment to strengthen and inspire you as we both journey through these perilous waters of life. Isaiah 40:8 says, "The grass withereth, the flower fadeth, but the word of our God shall stand forever." 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
0: It's an evening of honor celebrating Bishop Early Dillard, pastor by way of the Cross Churches of Christ International, as part of the 82nd WOTCC Convocation. 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

0: Greensboro, High Point, Winston-Salem, Kernersville, Thomasville. At the High Point, I thought you would enjoy that. That's a little David the Bells of Joy. 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

0: 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Hey, listen, don't forget now, the River District Association will host its annual True North Speaker Series Juneteenth celebration today. It's going to be held at the 3 Arc Family Life Center from 4 until 8:30 p.m. They're going to highlight some women who have black women who have made a difference in entrepreneurship, economics, health, and community development throughout the region's history. Plus, on top of that, attendees can also look forward to music by DJ Pinky and a performance of Freedom Ain't Free, which is a skit by Mitzi Coles, a very intelligent African-American woman right here from the city of Danville. That's right, and she's with MGC Productions. Make plans to be there. It's going to be very informative, and you'll learn a lot.
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7: 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I'm going to be looking for you. See ya this Friday afternoon.
0: It's 10:48, and right now we've got partly cloudy skies, 76 degrees, wind for the southwest at about 5 miles per hour. The marketplace coming up at the top of the hour. Brother William Myers, I didn't forget you. Lee Williams, Spiritual QCs, and I can't give up now at WDVA.

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0: Well, if you're looking for some cheap laughs and wouldn't mind finding a bargain today, the Marketplace is just for you. And hey, you're in luck. It's about to begin. 434-797-1266, 797-2265. That'll get you in here. But first, let's lay down some ground rules. Businesses, stay away. Plus, we don't allow services. So the Marketplace isn't where you need to find spare work, but be sure to stay listening in because putting a job on that needs to be fulfilled is allowed, so someone may be looking for what you do. Also, we ask you don't sell firewood or handheld firearms. Other than that, please keep your list as brief as possible, maybe 4 to 6 items or so. Put as many cars on as you like. Call as much as you want within the week. And be sure to have fun. We wouldn't want it any other way. Once again, the Marketplace is going to be starting up in just a second, so stick around.
1: 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Good morning. You're on the air with the Marketplace. Hello, are you there? Hello? All right, they must not be there. Unless a cat got their tongue or something else got their attention. 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Listen, on the Marketplace, would you look at this? Well, there's that line again. Good morning. You're on the air with the Marketplace.
2: Praise the Lord, Brother Lee. How you doing this morning?
1: I'm doing fine. How about you, sir?
2: All right. This is Billy Graham at Freedom Worship.
1: Yes, sir.
2: We had some items left from the community giveaway yesterday, so we're asking everybody that wants boxes of food and stuff that we got it there here at the church. Somebody's going to be here from 11 to 2.
1: Okay. All right. And the location?
2: 969 Industrial Avenue. If they need to call me, they can give me a call at area code 434-429-9259.
1: All right. Phone number is 434-429-9259.
2: Yes, sir.
1: I got it. Thank you so much, okay?
2: You're welcome, brother. All right. Have a blessed day.
1: You be blessed as well, all right? All right, that's Brother Billy Graham calling in, and they've got boxes of food left over from yesterday. We mentioned that they were going to be there giving that stuff away. They're going to be there again today, 11 a.m. until 2 p.m. at 969 Industrial Avenue, here in the beautiful metropolis of Danville, Virginia. Now, if you need to call him, that phone number is 434-429-9259. Again, that phone number is 434-429-9259. Give him a call, okay? Now, I apologize for the phone cutting in and out like that. I had a difficulty hearing him, and I know you did too, but we were able to get it. Had some calls earlier this morning. I hope that problem has straightened out. Static all in the signal and so forth. And coming in before we raised power, yeah, it was hard to get to. I don't know if it's condensation on the lines or the rain is setting in. I just don't know, okay? But we're trying to trace all that down. All right, let's go back to the phones. A Great Gospel, 1250 AM WDVA. Good morning. You're on the air with the Marketplace. Hello, are you there? All right, something is wrong with the line. Speak again.
3: I said, what's going on?
1: Okay, your phone is going in and out. How are you doing? I can't hear you at all now.
3: Damn.
1: Okay, are you there?
3: Yeah, I can hear music playing, but that's all I can
1: hear. Okay, and you can't hear me at all?
3: Yeah, I can hear you.
1: Okay, all right, go ahead.
3: Yeah, Lee, got that mountain bicycle for sale, asking $50 for it. It's a Diamondback at

0: hasn't been ridden twice. If somebody wants a bicycle without buying a new one, this is close as you'll get.
1: Mm-hmm.
0: And I'm just going to hold off on the Suffolk because I went over there yesterday and a guy had some, but I didn't know it was two or three different kinds of it. And the poor man come out in the rain and everything and showed me the Suffolk, and it was different.
1: Mm-hmm.
0: Like I said, so, and if anybody out there has a white rocket chair, I'd be interested in that too, preferably.
1: Mm-hmm.
0: It's a white one, I'd rather have it, but I'd take any of them, and an outside rocker.
1: Okay.
0: So they can give me a call, please, at 434-347-0227.
1: All right. BJ, that number is 434-347-0227?
0: Yes, sir. It's probably all this, the rain probably got on people's lines.
1: Yeah, that's what I'm thinking, too.
0: Making them show up. Mm-hmm. Yes, sir.
1: Okay. All right.
0: You have a good weekend and be blessed, buddy.
1: You as well, BJ, okay?
0: And thank all your sponsors. I appreciate it.
1: Thank you, sir. Be blessed.
0: All right. Have a good day.
1: You too. All right, that cleared up at the end there. That's BJ, who's got that mountain bike. It's a Diamondback. Wants $50 for it. Also, he's looking for the white rocking chair. This is the outdoor white rocking chair, the one that sits on the porch. You can give him a call at 434-347-0227. Again, that phone number is 434-347-0227. Good morning. You're on the air with the Marketplace.
2: Good morning, Lee. How are you doing?
1: I'm doing fine. How about you?
2: I'm doing fine, thank you.
1: Okay, Jerry, what you got today?
2: Yeah, I got same old stuff today. I'm gonna try it again. See if we can.
1: Okay.
2: We'll eventually get rid of it. It's gonna take the right day and the right time.
1: That's right.
2: I still got the electric hospital bid for $75.
1: Mm-hmm.
2: I have got the wooden walking canes for $10 each.
1: Mm-hmm.
2: I have got the birdhouses for $12 each.
1: Mm-hmm.
2: And I've got the hard plastic spray tank for $25. And I'm going to just put one of the push mowers on, because the other one, I told the lady I was going to hold it for her till I could check it out to see. And then if she don't want to buy it, I'll put it back on. But right now, I'm going to just put on one push mower. Got a Briggs & Stratton engine on it. And I'm asking $60 for that.
1: Okay.
2: And then let's see. That's five items, I think. And the last thing I got is the shuttles that come out of the looms. In Dan River Mills, they're antique, they're old, but they're in extremely good shape. And I'll just let somebody come look at them and see, come being the antique, see if anybody's got an idea of how much they're worth or what they're willing to give for them.
1: Okay.
2: If anybody's interested in any of this stuff, then give me a call at 434-685-3504.
1: Okay, 434-685-3504.
2: That's correct.
1: I got it. Thank you, Jerry.
2: Thank you, Lee. You have a blessed day.
1: You too.
2: Best weekend.
1: You too. Be blessed. And happy Father's Day.
2: Thank you. You too.
1: All right. Bye. Now. Okay. To all the men out there, happy Father's Day, okay? Jerry's got that electric hospital bed for $75. The wooden canes that he carved out of wood himself, $10. The wooden birdhouses, those are $12. The plastic spray tank, $25. The push mower. He's only going to sell one right now. That's $60 he's holding at. And he's also got that shuttle that came out of Dan River Mills. You need to give him a call and take a look at it and make him an offer. His number is 434-685-3504. Here's that number again, 434-685-3504. We'll take another call. Good morning. You're on the air with the Marketplace.
3: Good morning.
1: Good morning, sir. How are you?
3: Okay.
1: Good.
3: See here. I have a 16-foot extension ladder, and then I have by Ace Hardware, it's a where you trim limbs and all. It's got the extended pole where you saw limbs off, and then it's got the little rope on it where you can cut smaller branches.
1: Mm-hmm.
3: I think it's about 12 feet, reaches about 12 foot or better. Then I have a blood pressure monitor, brand new, still in the box, and a GPS that you plug up into your cigarette lighter. rest is mostly tools, toys, and books for kids. And anybody interested in that can call 434-709-0171.
1: Okay, the phone number is 434-709-0171. I got it. Thank you, sir. All right, you be blessed now. All right, you heard the gentleman there. He's got that 16-foot extended ladder. That's for sale. He's got that 12-foot trimming saw. It's like a pruning saw. You know what I'm talking about, where you can reach up and prune limbs off trees and so forth. Those things are very nice and very handy, too. He's got the GPS monitor. He's got that blood pressure monitor. It's brand new. Also, he's got some tools, some toys, and stuff like that, and some books for kids. His phone number is 434-709-0171. Here's that number one more time, 434-709-0171. We're going to take a break, and now some sponsors. We'll be right back at Great Gospel, 1250 AM, WDVA.
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0: 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Well, not only is today Juneteenth, which is sometimes called different names. Sometimes called Jubilee Day, Freedom Day, Emancipation Day, or Black Independence Day. Also, this weekend, this Sunday, to all the fathers out there, happy Father's Day to each and every one of you, and I certainly hope you have a very blessed and enjoyable Father's Day. Now, I know most people don't come together on Father's Day like they do on Mother's Day, but that's okay, all right? For all those fathers who are real fathers, and any man can bring a child into the world, but not everybody can be a daddy and take care of that child. Now, also, for those who fit in the same category as I do, never ever fathered a child in their life who stepped to the plate, up to the plate, and helped raise somebody else's child. Happy Father's Day to each and every one of you, and you have my utmost respect as well. All right? Still taking calls on the Marketplace at Great Gospel, 1250 AM WDVA. Good morning. You are on the air with the Marketplace. Hello, are you there?
1: Hello?
0: Rusty, go ahead. You're on the air.
1: I heard some music in the background. I didn't know who it was.
0: Of course you're going to hear some music in the background. That's the theme song for the Marketplace. The background music for the Marketplace.
1: Well, that's the first time I ever heard it.
0: I don't know why. Do it every day.
1: Okay. I mean, that's the first time I ever heard it.
0: There must be some things crossed up because of the ringing and so forth, because there have been some problems all morning long electrically inside the station. So we're going to call it the condensation or water on the lines, okay?
1: Okay, that'll be fine.
0: All right. Now, what you got?
1: Okay, I get the congestion out of the throat. Got a yard sale today and tomorrow. I've been 102 Judson Drive off Narragate Road. I've got a flat screen TV, a weed eater. I've got CDs, record albums. I got two antique shovels out there. I just got boxes and containers full of stuff. All I have to do is open up the containers and go through it. Just different stuff. I got a little bit of everything out there. I've got still got that Eric Estrada book from Chips. I still got that. It's a collector's item. I still got the Pokemon card.
0: Pokemon.
1: Pokemon. I can't say it good. I say it Pokemon.
0: Repeat after me.
1: Okay.
0: Pokemon.
1: Pokemon.
0: Pokemon.
1: Pokemon. I have a speech problem. I can't say it real good. I have some Rook cards to go to him. Somebody be interested in the place Rook. And anybody's got any homegrown tomatoes or cucumbers, I'm still looking for them. I had any luck with anybody. Anybody's got any in the garden out there. But I'm interested in cucumbers and tomatoes. And anybody's got a scooter out there they want to get rid of, I'm looking for a scooter. I was swapping trade for something I might have that they might be interested in, but I want the kind that where you put your feet on both of the pedals on each side, left and right. I don't want the one where you put your feet in both feet in the middle. I want the kind that you put your like left and right foot on the pedal when you're driving, because I don't like them kind where you put your feet in the middle because I'm scared to drive in. I'm just looking for the kind that's got the, you know, left and right where you can put your left and right foot on. And if they want to do a little swapping and trading, I would work a deal with somebody on that because I need something to get back and forth to town. I mean, we are in the country, and it's hard for us to get back and forth to Reedsville. So they can call me about the garage, the yard sale, and tomatoes if they have them, on the scooter. They can give me a call at 336-432-5482.
0: Okay, Rusty, that number is 336-432-5482. Okay, thank you, and you be blessed, okay?
1: All righty, and if the Reverend Bill's listening out there in the area, I'd like him to give me a call. I've been trying to get in contact with them, and I'm not getting a call back from them, so if they hear my voice, give me a call.
0: Okie doke.
1: And you have a blessed weekend. See you next week.
0: Okay, you too. All right, that's Rusty calling in. He's got that yard sale going on this weekend. I hope it doesn't rain on it. You know the items he's got and so forth. And he's also looking for some homegrown tomatoes and some cucumbers. His number is 336-432-5482. By the way, also looking for that scooter with the left and right foot pedals, okay? Not the guy in the middle. His number, again, is 336-432-5482. Miss Judy's going to be here at the top of the hour with a word from the Lord. Good morning. You're on the air with the Marketplace.
2: Good morning. How are you doing?
0: I'm fine. How about you?
2: I'm pretty good. It's a beautiful day.
0: It most certainly is a beautiful day.
2: We got some good rain, too.
0: Yes, we did.
2: I have a Whirlpool heavy duty front load clothes dryer. What's good? And the phone number is 336-891-8102.
0: Okay, phone number is 336-891-8102.
2: And you have a good day. God bless
0: you. You too, and God bless you as well, okay?
2: Bye-bye.
0: All right, bye-bye now. Okay, you heard her. She's got that Whirlpool heavy-duty front-load dryer. Works real good. And it is for sale. She did not give a price this time. Or did she? She may have said $80. Anyway, the phone number is 336-891-8102. All right, now that phone number again is 336-891-8102. By the way, with her saying it's a beautiful day, brought this to mind. Last Wednesday, the Black Radio Hall of Fame members held a meeting, and we were all asked the question, when did we realize the power of the microphone? And it brought back to mind something I used to say all the time. I would always say, it's an absolutely beautiful day. And every time I went somewhere and people recognized me and they knew who I was, they would repeat that and say, Lee, it's an absolutely beautiful day. How are you doing this morning? Well, that's when I first realized the power of the microphone and so forth. Listen, let's take a few more calls here before we go to break. Good morning. You're on the air with the Marketplace.
3: Good morning, Lee. How are you?
0: I'm fine. I hope you are.
3: I'm very well.
0: Good.
3: I just wanted to make a comment mm-hmm. about how the Market Post has helped me. A couple of months ago, I called in looking for a person who did pressure washing.
0: Mm-hmm.
3: And he did pressure washing for me a couple of years ago, but I forgot his name and the name of the company.
0: Mm.
3: And somebody was listening to me and called me back. And it was the same guy.
0: How about that?
3: He did absolute pressure washing. He lived out in Blair's. And I just forgot his name. And he's listening to you today. I just like to tell him thank you so much. So much, because he came and did my pressure washing this week, and I was so pleased, and I couldn't think of the man's name.
0: You know what?
3: I thank him so much, and for you allowing this program to continue.
0: Well, thank you, but now let me say this, okay? And this is just how I feel about it. That was divine intervention from God. God heard your smallest cry. Do you not see that?
3: I knew it, and I was so
0: great. Great, I'm glad to see that.
3: I've never met the man who called me, and I don't even know his name, but he gave me the right advice and put me to the right person.
0: Great,
3: just want to thank him so much.
0: You're so welcome, and God bless you, okay?
3: Thank you, too.
0: All right, now. Okay, bye-bye now. See, God is all around. You can't help it, and you cannot get away from it. Enough said. Good morning. You're on the air with the Marketplace.
4: Good morning. How are you?
0: I'm fine. How about you?
4: All right.
0: Good.
4: I was calling about the cards. The cards are not Pokemon. It's Pokemon.
0: Pokemon? Okay.
4: Pokemon, yeah.
0: All right. Russell, you hear that? It's Pokemon. Okay. Thank you, ma'am.
4: You're welcome.
0: You'll be blessed, okay? All right. We're going to take a break. Acknowledge some sponsors. Don't forget, Miss Judy, she's here at the top of the hour. Got a word for you. 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
0: 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Studio lines, yeah, they are still open at 797-1266 and 797-2265. There's a pair of ivory draperies. They're 72 inches wide by 84 inches long with swag and tiebacks. There's also another pair of ivory draperies. They're 144 inches by 84 inches wide. That's 144 wide and 84 inches long with swag and tiebacks as well. And they have a black leather cape with a fur trim, a burgundy genuine leather chair, a multicolored Brahmin medium-sized handbag, a yard and seed spreader. All these items are in great condition. If you're interested in anything they have, then give them a call at 434-724-1110. All right, here's that number again. It's 434-724-1110, all right? Okay. Also, on the marketplace, there are 6 burial plots for sale at Oak Hill Memorial Garden. Located 100 Walters Mill Road, Danville, they're asking $1,000 each. And the plots are eligible for transfer with a $100 fee to be paid by the owner. You can contact Ms. Person at 434-709-2481. Here's that number again, 434-709-2481. All right? Okay. Now, for sale. We still have that fishing boat. It's 14 feet long. It's got 2 leather vinyl folding seats, a gently used trolling motor, 86-pound thrust like new. It's got a sun cover with tags, a hitch, that's a 2-inch hitch with it, and it has a trailer with tags. I think I mentioned that. It's ready to go. Now, the owner says he'll take $1,850 for it. If you're interested, then give him a call at 434-770-9807. All right, that number again is 434-770-9807. All right, give him a call. All right. Here's a brand new Hoya lift for $400. They also have a shower chair that's never, ever been used for $50. A hospital bed that's just like new for $100. If you're interested in any of these items, then give Emma J a call. And give her a call at any time at 434-314-0576. Let me give you that number again. It's 434-314-0576. All right. Now, Ernest Day, he's still doing yard work. Trimming trees, cutting down bushes and thinning them out, cleaning out gutters, hauling off unwanted things such as old appliances that need to be discarded, taking them off to the junkyard. He's got 3 numbers he can be reached at. Now, the 2 daytime numbers are 713-8991. That's 713-8991. The alternate number is 710-7110. Again, 710-7110. After hours, he can be reached at 710-6088. 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That nighttime number, again, or after hours number, is 710-6088. 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A treadmill, $110. If you're interested in any of these items, call 804-437-3501. That's 804-437-3501. All right? Listen, on the marketplace, Charles still has the beanie stocking caps for both men, women, boys, and girls. They're $4 each. He's still got that electric stove. He wants $150 so that one of the eyes does not work. All right? That's why he's selling it so low. And he's also got that pair of black jeans. Now, those jeans are size 40, 32. He wants $20 for those. He's got the blue and color Under Armour shoes. They're size 11.5. He says he'll take $50 for those. He's still washing cars, trucks, vans, and SUVs at a reasonable price. His number is 434-489-4452. Okay, now that phone number again is 434-489-4452. All right? Now, whoops. Okay. A malfunction there right quick, so we got that straightened out, though. Okay? All right. Sometimes things have a mind of their own. There's nothing you can do about it either. All right. Okay. Here's a set of black floor mats that will fit a 2022 XTS Cadillac. They want $200 for it. Here's the phone number if you're interested. 434-228-9121. All right. Now, that number again is 434-228-9121. All right. This is Gaynell's list. Okay. She's still got a few of the Juneteenth t-shirts. Today, you might as well go ahead and give her a call and get yourself one or two. She's also got the name brand cologne for the men, name brand perfume for the women, the ladies' skirts and ladies' jackets, short and long, jeans for men, women, and children, the men's suits, different sizes, different colors, the Louis Vuitton handbags, the size 2X and 3X pants, slacks, skirts, tops, and got the summer shorts. Those are like $2 each. And some ladies' leggings. They're like $3 each. And her husband, James, still has the cowboy hats for men and women. You can give them a call at 434-203-9773. Let me give that number again. And she also has a treadmill, too. That's for sale. All right. Again, the phone number is 434-203-9773. Her sister still has the leather boots, size 10. If you're interested in those, give her a call at 434-713-8150. That's 434-713-8150. All right, let's look ahead here and see what we got. All right, we're pretty decent time. Okay. All right, look. Studio lines are still open at 797-1266 and 797-2265. On the marketplace, we have a white 13 cubic foot refrigerator. It's great for a shop or a garage. They want $150 for that. They've got a full size antique metal bed with springs for $200. A cherry wood 5-drawer chest of drawer. Want $125 for that. A pair of burgundy wingback chairs. Great condition they're in. $150 for the pair. Also, they've got a 1970s Coke machine. On the side, there's a door that slides out. Want $200 for that. All right, the phone number is 434-429-0786. All right, now that phone number again is 434-429-0786. Okay? On the marketplace, here's a 2018 Honda motorcycle that's always been kept inside in the garage. Only one owner. It's never been modified, dropped, or laid down, and has no accidents at all. Very low mileage on it. We're talking maybe 492 miles. Also has an anti-lock braking system, and it would make somebody a very good starter bike. It's excellent on gas, has a Honda engine. The price, well, it's somewhat negotiable. It also has a brand new 2025 Honda battery in it and runs great. For more information, you can call 336-552-3135. Serious inquiries only. Here's that number again. 336-552-3135. 3135. Okay? Now, this is Joyce's list. She's got the men's denim jeans, brand new, size 40 in the waist, 30 long, $10 a pair. The men's Levi jeans, 32 long, 40 waist, $5 a pair. The flat screen 33-inch TV. 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The burgundy scrubs, they're like new. 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She's also still looking for the red bird statue for the yard. You can give her a call at 434-791-2879. 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She will return the call. The phone number again is 434-791-2879. Okay. Ooh. On the marketplace. 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It's been used a few times. It's like brand new, but it needs a hose on it, and they do not know how to put a hose on it. They also have a ruffle half slip that goes on underneath the wedding dress, and it's never been used. They're asking $30. 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Again, ask for Mary at 276-477-4933. Let's take another call. Good morning. You're on the air with the Marketplace.
15: Yes, good morning, Lee. How you doing?
0: I'm fine. How are you? This sounds like Deacon Fitz.
15: Yes, that's what you're talking about.
0: All right.
15: Talking to.
0: Okay.
15: Yeah, thank God. Look, I'm trying to find somebody that may have a zero-turn lawnmower that might be on sale.
0: Okay. All right.
15: And I can be reached back at 434-251-6424.
0: Okay. Now, Deacon, did I hear you say the number is 434-251-6464?
15: Yes, uh-huh.
0: Okay, I got it. Thank you, sir. You be blessed, okay?
15: All right, thank you, and you do the same now.
0: And you too, and happy Father's Day.
15: Oh, same for you.
0: All right, now. Okay, that's Deacon Fitz there, and very, very nice man. Very nice man. Let's see now. He says he's looking for zero-turn lawnmower. So if you have one you'd like to sell, he's looking for one. Okay? His number is 434-251-6464. Let me give you that number again. That's 434-251-6464. We're going to take a break, acknowledge some more of the sponsors, and come right back with the Marketplace at WDVA.
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0: We are back at the Marketplace. Let's go back to the phones. Good morning. You're on the air with the Marketplace. Hello? Hello?
22: Hello, Lee.
0: Yes.
22: This is Jigger Fish calling back.
0: Uh-huh.
22: The telephone number that you gave was the wrong one.
0: Okay.
22: It's 434-251-6424.
0: Okay.
22: Yeah.
0: 434-251-6424. I got it. Thank you, sir.
22: All right, thank you.
0: All right, you be blessed, okay?
22: Okay.
0: All right. All right, it's Deacon Fitz calling back to correct the phone number here. He's the one looking for the zero-turn lawnmower at a reasonable price. Here's his phone number, 434-251-6424. So if you were trying the other number, couldn't reach you, now you know why. But here's the correct number, 434-251-6424. All right, now, look at this. On the Marketplace, we've got a bathtub transfer bench. It's new, still in a box. They're asking $35 for that. They also have the bathroom safety rail. It's new. It helps to pull you up from the commode. They're asking $30 for that. They've got the Nordic Track exercise bike. It is electric, and you can program your own personalized exercising training program into it. It has a padded seat with the back. It's in good condition. They're only asking $100 for it. Now, if you're interested, call this number, 434-250-3251. If you don't get an answer, leave a message and your phone number. They'll call you back. That number again is 434-250-3251. All right. I really don't have time for another call, but I'll take this one if it's going to be a quick one. Good morning. You're on the air with the Marketplace. Okay, they hung up. All right. All right. They must have known it was going to take a while. All right, we're going to take our final break and come back and close out the Marketplace for the day and for the week. Miss Judy's going to be here at the top of the hour with a message from the Lord. We're waiting to see what he's laid on her heart.
1: Matthew 4:4 reads, "Men shall not live by bread alone, but by every word that proceeds out of the mouth of God." 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Isaiah 40:8 says, "The grass withereth, the flower fadeth, but the Word of our God shall stand forever." 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
0: 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We'll do this all over again tomorrow at Monday at Great Gospel, 1250 AM WDVA.

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young man came up to me and said, Reverend, I really don't want to sound like an eternal pessimist, but I really feel like I'm at the dead end of the road right now. Everything I undertake to do becomes a failure. I try to treat everybody right, and I do all that I can to live right, but it seems like I just have a hard time even making ends meet. And I said to the young man, I said, you sound like a good man. But I wanted to know from him,

Good afternoon, listeners. I'm Judy Fallon, and I am indeed so very happy to be with you once again this Friday afternoon. My goodness, as we, you know what?

0: saying to you that we're going to have somewhat, I think, of a different format as we look at these scriptures today. And when I say format, I mean the way that we approach it, the way that we present it. It'll be very simple, of course, but it's going to be a little different from how I usually do it. If I go like I believe that the Spirit is speaking to us to do this, it'll be a blessing because it's God. Mr. Cameron, how you been?
1: I'm fine. I hope you are.
0: Yeah, I'm doing pretty good. Like all of us, I found out that sometimes it's good to be straight with the people. We don't go around telling all of our business. We don't do that. No one does that. But I believe sometimes in the importance of sharing some things that God has done for us because it encourages other people. And of late, I've been trying to do that. You know, it's part of who I am from back down the road. But I began to do it again recently because it's done in the scriptures. And if you have really had true dealings with God, especially in a time such as this, you do what you need to do. But sometimes I feel led to share some things that I have seen God do in my own life or in the lives of others that it may encourage them. You've heard me come on this broadcast, as have you. Others have. It's not about I, but I'm making it personal because I'm talking. You know what I mean? I'm not the only one, but I am sitting here and I made a decision that there will be times as the Lord leads me that I will share some of my personal experiences and the personal things that have occurred in my life. I realize I'm not a young woman anymore. I speak that often. And I believe that in this generation, when God moves people away, you know, he's still going to be here. He does what he does. But I believe it's important to sow into the heart of people what you know for yourself is true. I understand fully well that when we go about doing this, everybody won't believe, but there will be some that will, some that do. And then even in the midst of that, I understand that it's still good not to tell everything. It's between you and God. But I want to encourage some people by saying this to you once again. It's not a new saying. Mr. Cameron, I've said it down through the years because it dropped in my heart to put it out, and I'm going to put it out again. It's so important. God is not against you. He's not against us, but he's very much for us. He really is. When you look at this thing, I'm going to say it again. God is not against us, but he is very much for us. I feel like I need to say it one more time. God is not against us, but he is very much for us. And you've heard me when I speak that particular saying, as the Lord gave it to me, I backed that up with John 3:16. For God so loved the world that he gave his only begotten Son, that whosoever believeth in him would not perish, but have everlasting life. And I remember when I was a child, they taught us that scripture. And it is in my heart, but it means so much more to me in this season of my life than it did in my childhood. I heard it from a sweet perspective of a child understanding that as we had been taught, there is God, that he really loved us. And Jesus came having known no sin on assignment to take our part in order that

0: we would not have to experience being placed in a place of separation completely from God for all times, where we would find ourselves in the lake of fire. And you know what? As a child, that thing got rooted down in my heart. I'm not a child now. And I have a different sense of awareness and understanding of just how much God loved me, just how much he loved you, how much he loved us as having been sinners. I really want you to think about this, because you know what, Mr. Cameron, and I mean no harm, but you know, as you move along with God and you get older and such things as that, your ears come open even the more, and you learn to appreciate things more and more on an individual basis. And actually, I had not really planned to speak this, but as I'm stepping out, this is the direction that I'm going into. You know what? It's not a fairy tale. It's not a cute little fable. It's really none of that. There is no love that can compare to the love that God had for us. As we look at John 3:16, if we could just allow our ears to open, Mr. Cameron, for a minute. And people, I know there are those of you that have matured and you have grown. I don't think I'm deep. I don't think I'm none of that. I'm Miss Judy. But after a while, you know, you mature in some things, and you know, you grab it in your youth, you grab it in your baby day. But as you move on in life and life begin to become life, these scriptures really do speak to you to give you courage and to help you to understand just how great and mighty our God is. I'm going to say this, and I'm looking for you, Lee Cameron. You hear me calling you that today. I'm messing with you, you know. Lee Cameron, Mr. Cameron, I want you to be ready to inject such things as you may know to add to this. I want you all to stop and think about this thing is real. It's reality. And you see, I'm going to put this out there too. And I need for you to understand, I'm not trying to be more than what I am. Listen, once upon a time, just a sinner, born like everybody else, came through my mama's womb. And, you know, the rest, as they say, is history. One day I heard about Jesus, and I received him in my life. And I know I've been born again. I know I've been washed in his blood. And I know daily I am not perfect, but I am learning how to walk with him and to be grateful for what he did for me as an individual. I want you to really consider what I'm saying. I want to put it like this. We were all under a death penalty that was irrevocable. Irrevocable. See, you got to let that sink in you, so that you can really feast on the word as it says, for God so loved the world that he did what? He made a supreme sacrifice by giving his son. But then the son even gave his life, because that was what was required for the sins of all mankind. And you're no different. My beloved listeners, I would not dare come here to throw stones or darts or find fault with you. But the truth of the matter is, let us consider this thing again. We all came with a sin nature. We've said it on this broadcast over and over, and for years you've heard it. But look at this thing. I don't want us to let it become an old song, because God knew that the penalty, the only thing that would satisfy his requirement for sin, was death. But it won't what you sometimes think, just a little sweet pie thing, you know, no disrespect, because it's grown folk listening to me, that we would just be put in the grave and that was it. You know better than that, because of your seniority, how long you've been on the planet, and what you were before you gave yourself to Jesus. And even if we would be completely true, what we are sometime now, but because of his love, 1 John 1:9 says this, listen to it. It says, if we confess our sins, he is faithful and just to forgive us and to cleanse us from all unrighteousness. What is that saying to us? Look, even after you've been born again, if we go back to God and we say to God, God, I didn't even know it was a sin. You know, within yourself, you say that. If you understand that you have sinned, he says that you can come back again and confess your sins. And he is faithful and just to forgive us and to cleanse us from all unrighteousness. This is not a condemning thing to hear, but it is a judging thing for yourself on an individual basis as we deal with self as well as others. What we know is that God is a forgiving God. Why is that also important? It can bring us out of bondage when we have fallen short of the glory of God and we allow ourselves to be accused and to walk in condemnation. You got to look at this love. Ain't no love like it nowhere, because even after having received Christ, his expectation is for us to learn his way, learn his will, and imitate the lifestyle that is laid out for the brothers and the sisters in the book. What do I mean by that? He is a forgiving God. Isn't that right?
1: He most certainly is.
0: He's a forgiving God. Sometimes the hindrance is we can't forgive ourselves. We condemn ourselves. Do you agree with that?
1: I do agree with that.
0: Sometimes people are walking around in bondage because it's an open thing that they did such a horrendous thing. But you know what? Even with that being said, what the word says outranks it. It outweighs it, because the scripture says, first of all, look, for God so loved the world. You ain't God, I'm not either. We violated every law. We sinned against what God really required of us. We all did. And even where we stand now, we have listened, all fallen short of the glory of God. Do you know that's true?
1: It's very true.
0: It's Bible. It's the word. We have not reached a state where we are not guilty of having violated the way of God in some form or fashion. And we don't always hold on to that, you know, of course. But we are quick to remember what somebody else did. We are quick to judge somebody else that we're looking at sin. But you know what? God's will at this moment in time, while you got the breath in your body and whatnot, to know that he know your sin. He know whatever I did, whatever you did, that he wants to nevertheless give us a brand new beginning and bring us into what? A new relationship. A right relationship with him, whereby we are receiving what Jesus did on an individual basis. It ain't about you. It's about me. You get that? And see, but it's about all of us, because we all have sinned and fallen short of the glory of God. But see, we got to break it down and look at it from this perspective, that we are not in a place that we can throw rocks at others, that we can pass. Now, I'm not doing this because I got something concealed that I'm trying to straighten out on the air. That ain't it. But I think about stuff, and God give me stuff, you understand me, and cause me to look at it from different perspectives. If we would look and say, judge yourself, that's what we're doing, how we're working with this thing. God gave us an example through Jesus. Is that true or false?
1: It is true.
0: He gave us an example through Jesus Christ. It wasn't that Jesus has did anything. He came to pay for the penalty that we committed. Now, let's look at that for a minute and break it down. I don't care how nice you are. You still got the possibility of making a wrong step. We have to understand this. So now when we're dealing with our fellow man, we have to keep that in mind. And we have to keep in mind that everybody don't know what you did, but God knows everything. And you might have, I might have, we might have quickly, if it was that kind of sin, went straight before God and said, Father, forgive me. I didn't mean to do that. And then if you've really grown and developed into a mature place with God, if you did it to somebody else, if we did it to somebody else, we won't linger and run and say, brother, I'm sorry I said that. I was wrong. I shouldn't have said that. I shouldn't have acted like that. I shouldn't have postured myself like that in your presence. See, do you get what I'm trying to say this morning?
1: I do.
0: Uh-huh. So when we look at sin, you know what? We want to consider how grateful we really are that God sent Jesus to die for us. Now, you grateful? You glad? You glad about it?
1: I'm very glad about it. And, you know, it's amazing. The first five of the Ten Commandments deal with our relationship in a vertical that's from us to God. And then the other five deal with our relationship horizontally, that is between us. Now, when it comes to forgiving, if you find, and yes, we have all fallen short of the glory of God, we're all worthy to die in our sins.
0: But go to hell.
1: But that's right. But Jesus saved us from that. He took our place. Now, here's the thing to forgiving yourself. When you have found that you have offended somebody, when you have found that you have done something that's out of character in terms of glorifying God, what you need to do and what we should do that a lot of us don't do is, first of all, and you said it, go to that person and apologize to them and ask for their forgiveness. Then go to God. First we go to God because God is going to convict us and let us know that was wrong. Then we go to that person, after we've asked God for forgiveness, ask that person to forgive us. Then we can start to forgive ourselves and then heal.
0: Yes, heal. Now, you know what? This is God's doing. He's leading me in the way that I'm going. Look, let's consider this as human beings, people. And I'm standing in the front of the line. I have no right, no place to condemn anyone, to throw a rock and hide my hand, and to make like I have never had a fall. I can't do it. I'm so grateful to the Lord God for having sent Jesus, grateful for the blood, because see, that is what God did. No one else could do it. For God so loved the world. That means whoever you are under the sound of my voice, wherever people are, wherever their name, no matter what they came from, what their nationality is, no matter what they're presently participating in or did when Jesus came, look, it's all inclusive. For God so loved the world. You know what? That he gave his only begotten son. Look right there. He made a sacrifice in that he himself sent his only begotten son for the sins of all mankind. You know, I'm not going to name out any sins. I really am not. But if we stop and think about in your mind what you consider to be the rankest, the worst of sins. But the scripture didn't say it like that. For God so loved the world that he gave his only begotten son, that whosoever believeth in him would not perish but have everlasting life. Your sin, whatever it is, whatever you probably are involved in right now, that's the sin. Whatever you did over here yesterday and day before, that's the one. The one that you say in your mind, I never did that and I never would. How could they do that? That's the one. You understand? He included sin, those things that he is against, those things that he declares are not right, that are sin. See, we can't judge nobody. Because sometimes, you know what, our attitude, our thoughts, it's in your heart to do it. God's seed, you may not have acted on it, but you want to do it. And every time you think about it, your flesh start rising up. I didn't come to criticize anyone. I put my name at the top of the list. I said, Judy, first of all, what keeps us in the sight of God, first of all, is what God provided. And that was a sacrifice that would be accepted to him. Can I hear you?
1: Yes. And you know something, this is one thing we have to understand too. When it comes to repentance, it can almost be compared with a parent going to a child or a supervisor going to a subordinate and questioning them about something that they did. It could be a mistake or something like that. And if we said, no, I didn't do that. That's not my fault. That's so-and-so. We're passing the buck. If we know we did it, we need to fess up to it, own up to it. And here's the thing that I found out. When it's truly my mistake and I own up to it, when I let my supervisor know, hey, that's my fault, and explain the reason why, they're forgiving. God is the same way.
0: That's very good.
1: God is the same way.
0: He's a forgiving God. And so, you know, I'm going to tell you something when I come out of here, because you won't believe it if I don't tell you when I come out. Listen to this. I want you to understand something. Let's look at this. God presented what he would accept as payment for our sins when we look at the cross. The penalty for sin. The scripture says, look, the wages of sin is death. God declared that. And then when you further read, it says, but the gift of God through Jesus Christ is eternal life. So what that lets me know is, couldn't nobody provide it? Couldn't nobody do it? Couldn't nobody provide a cure or remedy for it? Only God. So what does that speak to each one of us? Me at the top of the list. All of you that are listening to Old Miss Judy today. What do you think about that when you really give thought to it? We don't always, you know, sometimes we hear things from a surface level, a superficial way. You understand? And that is not to say that I think I'm all of that. That's a lie. I'm just telling you the revelation God dealing with me with right now. But let us look at this thing. None of us had anything that we could brag of, because let's go back to that. All have sinned and fallen short of the glory of God, right? So that takes in mankind everywhere. I don't care what color you are. Be white as snow if you want to. Be black as coal if you choose. Be red as, look, a piece of peppermint. It don't make no difference. Be, listen, yellow just like the sun. What difference does that make? This is not the issue. For God so loved the world that he gave his only begotten son, that whosoever believeth in him would not perish. I want you to look up that word, my darling listeners. I know you have a sense of it. You know, sometimes we have heard the word and listened to it from childhood and we have clarity. But then, you know what? Sometimes when you pick up a Bible, a book, and go back and you run references on a word and you see a greater depth of the meaning of it, it does something to give you a greater understanding. Perish. For God so loved the world that he gave his only begotten son. Now, he didn't put nothing in there but his only begotten son. It's nothing that you or I of ourselves could do to undo. It's nothing that we could, any excuse that we could make. None of that. Also, we see how horrendous, how horrible, how hateful, how bad it is in the sight of God, because he loosed this penalty on sin. He did. And sometimes, you know, we don't think like that, But I'm going to be honest with you. Sometimes, let me tell you something. When you get in the presence of the Lord God and you praising him and you talking to him, and it is not to do so much with your intellect and your being washed and your perfection as you perceive it, but he'll just give you another revelation. And that's what this is. For me to loose it like this. Because it is the way I heard it. And I'm hearing it as I came from the presence of God to get here today. It ain't nothing about me and my intellect. But it's what the Spirit of the Lord reveals to me as I come and open my mouth. Because I've been with him. You get it?
1: I do.
0: Yes. So we're looking at that. So now when we look at that. For God so loved the world. He didn't leave nobody out. But it's a matter of whosoever will let him come. See, some people don't get that. I don't care how rank a sinner is, how horrific of a crime or a deed they have committed. The word world is most significant, most important, most powerful as we read the text and we focus in on it. Somebody out there listening to me and my old brother, Mr. Cameron, today, no matter what you have done, no matter where you have been, you included in that. For God so loved the world that he gave his only begotten son. That so is important. The world is important. The world in 2026, he's addressing people right here. You may have done horrendous things that you walk around in shame concerning them. No matter what it's been, for God so loved. He loves you. He loves you. Whoever you are that have tuned in and listening to me and Mr. Lee Cameron at 1231, this is a word for you. You know what you did was terrible. It was horrendous. It was heinous. But listen to this part. You at the right place at the right time, because God telling you something different. It is not that he is not against sin, because he is. It is not that he has changed and said you got another chance from the perspective that your sin, but you it ain't no more sin on you. No, but it said he loved us. I was thinking about this the other day, Brother Cameron, about the love of God. What love is like it? That he gave his son for a people who deserve nothing more than the wages, which were the wages of sin, is death. See, we didn't do nothing. Sometimes we swell up for whatever we have done. You know what I mean? You ain't got to praise me. I ain't trying to be praised. Why should you? I'm bringing what I said God gave me before I got here. And what I'm telling us, we all were born in sinful flesh. There's not one of us here walking in 2026 that is exempt. But that didn't negate the fact that in this very verse, the scripture's giving us to know how much God made a decision. He was well aware what should be our fate, what should be our portion. But then there's expression of something else, his love. Look at it. Sometimes some people out there, you feel like you ain't got nobody. Don't nobody want you. Don't nobody love you. But I want to tell you about Jesus and the love of God. Lord have mercy. He loved them as they were beating his son and nailing him to the cross, and the blood came streaming down, and the thorns were on his head, and the mockery. He did not call him down from the cross. He loved us in such a way that he knew within himself, this is the only way I can help him. This is the only way I can spare him. This is the only way I can bring them into a right relationship with me. And he chose to allow suffering on one who knew no sin in order that we could look up and say, Lord, save me a sinner. I take it, God. He didn't do anything. I did it. It was for God so loved the world. His love is being demonstrated for you. You feel like you ain't got nobody. You feel like don't nobody care for you. You know people know your reputation, and they have you for breakfast, lunch, and dinner. And everything they saying, you know is true. And you're ashamed, but guess what? God still loves you. And at this moment in time, I want you to hear clearly. He's saying, whosoever will, let him come. God is saying, I know all about you. But when I sent my son to die, you were included. You were included. But you have to believe it, receive it, and say, Lord, I thank you.
1: And, you know, this is something, too, I think we must realize. I don't care how long you've been saved. I don't care how close you are to God. This is one thing we sometimes miss the mark on. Yes, we've all fallen short of the glory of God. Yes, we can come to Jesus. We can accept Christ as our Savior, but we're still short of the glory of God. Now, God, a lot of people think that sometimes God curses us, or the devil tempts us, and then we go astray. And maybe we've been punished for something that we've done. That's not always the case. Satan tempted Jesus. Satan went to God and lied. Well, actually, he told the truth about Job to God, but he lied to Job about God. And he told God, if you remove that hedge from around him, I'll make you curse him. Job chose to hang tough, even when his wife said, why don't you go on and curse God and die? Job held on. Job, his whole family was wiped out. Sometimes we are taken through tests like that to find out if we are truly with God in his plan. And we need to understand that. Now, there have been times I've told people about some of the things I've had to overcome. And I'm not telling them because it's about me. I'm telling them to show them, hey, look, God brought me through it. I'm no different than you. You're no different than me. He'll bring you through it. It's a testimony. And let that testimony be an example. If he did it for me, he can do it for you too.
0: And I want to say we thank God for how God blessed you. And there are many more, if I may say that with humbleness of heart, it is not in reference to you or anybody. It's many others that God, as you say, have done the same thing for them.
1: Exactly.
0: I want to say that Jesus, though he was tempted, he did not yield.
1: Exactly.
0: He did not give in to sin. You know, a few weeks ago, I was on the broadcast, and I told you, you know, I critiqued my messages, and I went home and I critiqued one, and I gave the wrong name. I can't correct it today because I forget whose name it was, but I will correct that. So I like to always try to go back and deal with things. And, you know, when I need to explain or give a better interpretation of what I read, I will do that. So I'm going to come back with that pretty soon. I just wanted to inject that for a minute. But this one thing I'm clear on is that the scripture said, God, listen, God know all of us. He does. He knows that Adamic nature. He knows that nature that is in us. You know, the enemy's dwelling place where that lust and all that filth and stuff rises up in us. And ain't no need of anyone trying to deny it, because we were born with a sin, through sinful flesh. And that sinful flesh is in us that is in rebellion towards God. And there are things that come forth out of us that came from our generational tree because of sin. Everybody may not walk in it, but if you know family well enough, you can see repetitions of certain like behavior. It's that sin nature that's in all of us. Everybody was born with a sin nature. And it is because of what happened with Eve and Adam. That was a change in the nature of man and woman, and we inherited that nature. It's the truth. Your little baby, when it learned, when it get old enough to talk, it'll lie, it'll steal. I've said that before. Why? Because that's the fruit of the nature that it wears and it bears. But that's why I'm saying to you, listen, for God so loved, that's scripture, God so loved the world. He loved. The penalty that should have fallen on us was death and being thrown in eternal damnation. But look at the beginning of it. For God so loved the world. You don't think God loves you. He does love you. And he's extending you to you an opportunity. You know that song they sang, come to Jesus. It's nothing that you can do of yourself. Had it been so, God would not have sent Jesus. You can't do nothing to make it right and to correct it. Only God did that. And Jesus, through coming into obedience of his purpose for being sent into the world, he died for all mankind. This is why the word said, whosoever will let him come. It don't matter. You know, people categorize sin. We all have a tendency to do that. The scripture said the wages of sin. It won't categorize right there. It just was spoke as what it is, sin. God laid out in the word what we should not do and participate in. Do y'all understand me? But then he said the wages of sin is death. We were born in sin and shaping in iniquity. In other words, that nature in us. You look at your little children, how they do. And think about your family member that proceeded, what came before them. Lord have mercy. Some of them, as they grow up, they're just as wild and fast as your grandma was. It's because of their sin nature that's in all of us. So who are we to point fingers at anybody when we all have been guilty of falling short of the glory of God, number one, and we have all done sin. We've all sinned. But then look what God did. He did. Look at it again. I mean, every time I speak it, it thrills me. It said, for God so loved. For God so loved. For God, he knew what we were when you were, listen, a pebble in your mama's belly and you hadn't formed legs yet. For God loved us and allowed our mother to conceive and allowed us to come forth. But he knew what was in us. For God so loved the world that he gave his only begotten son. It's going to take Jesus to bring you out of that stuff. He died in your place. But guess what? He died in mine. He died because Miss Judy was born a rank sinner, and the fruit that came forth from her was not the fruit of righteousness, but sin. And guess what? So it was in you and you and you. And you did those things that were worthy of death. What is death? The death not only of dying as we view a body, but the death that takes us into a place of called hell. But the love, it's the love of God for everybody. No matter who you are listening to, Miss Judy and Mr. Cameron today, I want you to focus on this, that God is not against you. He really isn't. He is not against. Why do you think he sent Jesus? He sent Jesus to take your, when he was on that cross, taking those licks, and that blood was being shed, and he was mocked, and his legs, his ankles were nailed together on that cross. All of that was because death was the penalty of sin. And because God loved us, he sent Jesus to pay the penalty for all of us. Mr. Cameron, you ready? Okay, so what I'm saying to you is all of us came from the same tree in the sense that we were what? Born in sin and shaping in iniquity. And see, sometimes if we don't watch ourselves, if we don't watch ourselves, our gratefulness, our gratitude for the life and death and the burial and the resurrection of Jesus, it doesn't have a powerful connection on us. And we will begin to forget or miss out on the rest of that. For God so loved who? The world. There's some folks out there right now God dealing with that have not given your life to Jesus. And not only that, but those of us that have received Christ, we know we miss the mark sometime. We don't willfully practice sin, but you know what? We still got to reach out for them that don't know. It wasn't anything good that I did that caused me to be sitting here at this radio station in front of this mic. It was the doing of God because of Jesus. He chose me to do this. He really did. Why do what you do, he chose you. I'm not lifting it up. You would not have believed what a shy person I was in my life. The Lord delivered me. The Lord put in me. He assigned me. The ability is from God. And the more I exercise it, the more he perfects it. And he uses me, I like to say, sometime as a trumpet, being blown by him to sound the alarm. Then, you know, it's him, the revelation knowledge that I have. I came. You know what? I like how Paul did. Paul, I'm going to talk like I would talk to some of the young men in the street. I got sons that I didn't birth. And sometimes I say things to them like this, you know you acting jacked up. What you doing out here? They laugh and they love me. But I'm praying for them because I want to see God save those great young men. I know I'm not the only one. It's not about my ego. But I was telling you about Paul. Paul wasn't always saved and doing the right thing. But one day on the road to Damascus, this the case for everybody that named the name of Jesus. Everybody that named the name of Jesus. I want you to understand, Saul was killing up the Christians because he thought that stuff was some mess and that it wasn't true. But then he had a divine encounter himself, and there was a great transformation that occurred in Paul. And that Jesus he believed that should be crucified, he died for the cause of Christ. Peter, it is said, I can't prove it, but in my reading somewhere, not in the Bible, but somewhere, I read that Peter asked, his request was at his crucifixion that they crucify him upside down. And the reason it is said that he did it because he didn't feel worthy that they should crucify him right side up. You see what I'm saying? For God so loved the world, God is able to make a change in your life. He is, through Jesus, because of Jesus, he can transform you. Do you not know, even in the book of Jeremiah chapter 1, it begins to speak about the prophet Jeremiah. How that, listen, when he come out of his mother's womb, you can see that even though it doesn't read that. God sent him on assignment to be a prophet. Whatever you call me as being a child of God, it happened by God. I didn't choose it. It chose me. He chose me. Really. And when I look at Jeremiah, God dealt with him and gave him a hard assignment. Gave him to be a prophet to go for. What am I doing? I'm telling you, there are those of you that are in your mother's womb. You were placed there, chosen by God for specific assignments. This is the day that you need to give your life to Christ. Because there's a plan for your life and a purpose. A purpose. I'm going to say it again. I didn't take this up on myself. I told you a few weeks ago. I know I'm not going to live forever. I'm going to give this mic to you. Do you not know I wanted to be married and have children? So true. And the Lord spoke to me. I'm talking to you. I started off a few seconds ago telling you about Paul. And how he began to open up and share his life with his son, Timothy. You know, and the people knew what he had been and where it came from. But then the day came when he had a divine encounter on the road to Damascus with the Lord. And the Lord began to give him his assignment. I'm telling you, this is for some listeners that are listening to me today. There is a purpose for your being here. It's connected to, it's tied up with the will of God for your life. I never thought I'd be somewhere speaking across the airwaves through a mic. Never thought I would be one of the first preachers out of the Baptist church here in Danville, Virginia, to go forth opening up my mouth when they call me crazy. When they say, yeah, and they do it now. I'm not saying, but there are those that believe her mind that the devil is a lie. You understand? Sometimes people don't understand. I'm talking to the generation that shall be when I leave. I ain't trying to hide. I'm talking to you by faith to put in you that there is a plan and there is a purpose for your life. But you got to want it. You got to want Jesus in your life. I'm declaring unto you, yeah, he real. Yes, he makes himself known. I'm not saying he comes up and he starts talking to me. Hey, yo, girl, no, but he makes himself known. He dealt with me a long time about really yielding and surrendering my life to Christ. I could share things with you, but I'm sharing enough. While I'm being a witness, I'm pouring out to you what I know to be true. God didn't send you here by accident. He has a plan and a purpose. You need to consider that. I'm a witness to it. I decided a little bit ago that I'm going to tell what I need to tell. Everything I won't tell, but I'm telling you, yeah, it's true. God is real. Jesus is real. Have I seen Jesus? No. But he has made himself known to others as well as myself. He makes himself known. I can't close my mouth on that because I knew it to be true. I'm not going to glorify me and lift it up as being something more than what it is. He gave me revelation and understanding and knowledge. And he has dealt with me in many different ways to make me to know I am real. And he is. There are many other than myself. There always have been. But you know what? I'm coming to the end of my journey. I don't know when it's going to be. I tell you, I'm not a young woman anymore. And I decided, why should I deprive someone of a testimony? Go ahead on, Mr. Cameron.
1: Well, you know, here's the thing, too. And we have to understand this. God has a use for each and every one of us.
0: True.
1: That's why we're here. Our purposes are not always the same.
0: True.
1: We're not always on the same level.
0: True.
1: He deals with us according to our beliefs.
0: True.
1: And then he brings us into a better and a more concrete understanding. The other thing is, once we understand these things, then we start to go forth and doing what he wants us to do, we have gained not only his favor, but understanding and wisdom, and he tells us, in all thy ways get understanding. Now, for the young people, listen to your elders. Mm-hmm. If you do not listen to your elders, you are going to lose the wealth of information, knowledge, and wisdom that they have for you to inherit.
0: Amen. Amen. That's so true. And I believe, you know, God, you know, when I come out, I'm going to show you, God took over, the Holy Ghost did, because, you know, I sat in the back where I go sometime, and I had some thoughts, and I wrote them down, but I ain't now one of them coming out of my mouth. And see what it is, I'm going to tell y'all something. When you become born again and you become a child of God, there's a new experience, the new birth, it is the Spirit of God placed in us. And then you have to understand that flesh nature is still there as well. But what you must do is humble yourself and get in church or go back to church where you can be taught. You know how if you wanted to be an electrical engineer or you wanted to be a beautician or something like that, you got to go somewhere and go to school somewhere. You got to go somewhere and sit with somebody, know how to put in you what they got in them. And this is one of the things about church, as you have men and women who have been anointed and appointed, and they have the word and they have the that God has given them to pour in you. You know, go and sit and listen, but do this too. Read behind them. What do I mean? You're not reading for debate or anything. You got to become a student of the word of God. Learn how to partake of the word. It's like when you went to the first grade and then you graduated from Harvard. You graduated from Princeton. You graduated from Virginia State or wherever you came from. You had a beginning and you followed through with it and you grew in understanding and knowledge and how to apply what you were being taught. And then you were able to advance. And not only that, but to share with others. And see, that's where God has brought many of us. Not that we have arrived, because I do not claim that in my life, but I know after these many years, I'm not in the same place I once was. I'm not perfect, but I'm growing. That's what scripture said. Grow in grace and the knowledge of the Lord. What is grace? Grace is God's unmerited favor that he has given unto each one of us. I ain't do nothing to earn it. I received Jesus as my Lord and Savior. Yes, I did. And I told you from my childhood, my mama bought all kind of books. God bless you, mama, in the grave. She had a requirement, as did my father. We had to go to Sunday school. We were in vacation Bible school. We was in BTU. We went to church. We went to youth revivals, old people's revival. We were setting up in there. Yeah, yeah, yeah. And do you know what? The word was being poured in us and hidden in our hearts. And the simple things that we learned, we had to practice them. We had to. Shucks, Carmella would beat me like she was crazy sometimes. And I'm glad for every one of them. And see, we got a generation here now that, I hate to say it, but oftentimes, unless the saints grab them, they're going to miss it. You understand? Because unless we go to the street and give them a candy bar and say, baby, you know who Jesus is? Let me tell you. Because everybody ain't walking in that now, but I ain't judging nobody. That is not what I'm doing. I came up in a different generation. But I did not declare to you that I was perfect. I'm moving forward. I'm seeking the more of God. But you got to put the knowledge of the reality of God in your child. You got to do it. You came up in a generation such as that, Lee Cameron. And many that are listening to me, they had the same experience. Not to say that I didn't miss the mark along the way. But that seed is producing now as never before. And I'm able to sit here and open my mouth and let the Lord use me to impart into the airwaves to them that are listening. I take no credit. I'm Miss Judy. Just Miss Judy. They gave me a title, but I wear Miss Judy. That's what my children know me as. Miss Judy, what you say, what you do. But we have to remember we got to use our time wisely. And I made a decision. I did it over the airwaves. Every chance I get, I'm coming. Every time I can open up my mouth and lift them up and testify. See, back when I came up, people testified. Don't do that no more. I ain't messing with that. Don't you do that. If you know, I'm on the broadcast. And if I said something about me that I know is true, that I saw the Lord do for me, I'm going to do that right here. Go ahead.
1: You know, this brings it to mind a conversation that Gary and I had earlier this morning here at the station. And we were talking some things we'd gone through and so forth. And he says, so you lived a very sheltered life. I said, yes, I did live a very sheltered life coming up, and I'll never forget it. I was about 13 years of age at the time, and my father called me into his room. He said, come on, we're going to my room. We're going to sit on the bed. I want to talk to you. I said, Daddy, I don't want to hear nothing about the birds and bees. You done told me that already. He said, no, that's not what I'm going to talk to you about. He said, let me tell you something. Your mother and I have provided for you your sisters and your brother a sheltered life. And that's our fault. And I hope and I pray that what we have done, because you are now going to see and hear some things that you've never seen before and never heard before, and you'll probably want to sow your own oats. But I pray to God Almighty that we put enough fear in God in you that you'll know right from wrong before you ever do it.
0: And you know, I appreciate you for being there, Candy. Listeners, know Miss Judah love you. I didn't come here, neither did Lee Cameron. I mean, you just don't understand how I feel. And I know it's the prompting of the Lord. I didn't come to throw stones or lift myself up high. How can I do that? I'm made of flesh and blood, but I can let God use me, and that's what I'm doing. And see, what we got to do now, I'm going to say something that's going to really come across. Some of y'all ain't going to like it, but I know what the Lord said. We got to turn back to God as never before. And what do I mean by that? It got to start in the house with your babies. Some of y'all are young, you know, and you got babies and you got little children. You know, you went to church, then you stopped going. I don't mean no disrespect, but you know that God is real. One of the first steps is to turn back to the house of God. You know what I mean? If you ain't ready to cut out what you're doing, at least take the kids and sit in the house of God. And you know, we're going to pray for you. Now, God, remember the listening audience today. Bless everybody, God. I ask you to cover me in the blood. Cover Lee in the blood, God. Keep us from the snare of the fowler. Lord, let your word do what you sent it forth to do. And we give you all of the honor, the glory, and the praise. And one more thing, you know what? I want to encourage you, if you will, to sow seed in this radio ministry. And indeed, I mean this, if the Lord say so, we will see ya next week.
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Here's a look at the weather forecast for you now. Gradually clearing today with a high of 87 degrees. We're almost there. Light and variable wind becoming northwest 5 to 10 miles per hour this afternoon and could gust as high as 21 miles per hour. Tonight, mostly clear with a low of 58. Wind from the northwest 5 to 10 miles per hour becoming calm. Tomorrow, sunny, high of 87, calm, wind becoming 5 to 10 miles per hour. Right now, it's partly cloudy, 81 degrees, wind from the north-northwest at about 8 miles per hour. And this is a fresh Friday with fresh new music, and music just sounds so good. Dolores, here's one of your favorite songs, Lee Williams, Spiritual QCs. And Lord, I thank you.

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0: 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Mary Lou Cheney, a loving mother, grandmother, great-grandmother, sister, friend, and so much more to many, entered eternal rest on Tuesday, June 16th at Carilion Roanoke Memorial Hospital in Roanoke. Mary Lou was born May 15th, 1960 in Chatham, Virginia, to the late Mary Magdalene Johnson West and Eddie West. On June 16th, she peacefully entered eternal rest, leaving behind a legacy of love, family, and cherished memories. Mary Lou was a woman whose presence brought comfort and joy to those around her. She treasured family above all else and found happiness in life's simple moments, especially sitting on the front porch, watching the world go by, and sharing conversations with those she loved. She leaves to cherish her memories, her sons, Carl Lewis West and wife Tammy Henderson, and Terry Lee West, both of Danville, her daughter Kimberly Brooks and husband Jonathan Brown, and her beloved grandchildren Carlisa, Keontae, Jadarius, Carleon, Tania, Terry Wan, Shamika, Tori, Taeja, and Kaeja. She was also blessed with great-grandchildren Carter, Kamani, Roman, Milani, Bella, Jace, and Deshaun. Mary Lou also leaves behind her loving sisters Phyllis Russell, Bertha Meese, and Brenda Hairston, all of Danville, her brother Tommy Joe West of Danville, her aunts Margaret Whittle and Judy Johnson, Ruby Johnson rather, her uncle Robert Myers, along with six nieces, four nephews, and a host of other relatives and friends who will forever cherish her memory. She was preceded in death by her parents, Mary Magdalene Johnson West and Eddie West, her brother Eddie West, her great-grandson Kalia Adams, and her nephew David Johnson. It is with profound sorrow that we announce the death of Mrs. Annette Selena Pinchback, age 64, of Pelham, North Carolina, who passed Wednesday, June 10th. God gently called his beloved daughter from her labor to a reward and welcomed her into eternal rest at the University of Virginia Hospital in Charlottesville, Virginia. Annette was born July 4, 1961 in Caswell County, North Carolina, to the late Edward Lewis Pinchback Jr. and Deaconess Mary Pinchback Farrell. From an early age, Annette developed a heart for faith, family, and service. At the age of 12, she confessed Jesus Christ as her Lord and Savior and was baptized at Shady Grove Missionary Baptist Church in Providence, North Carolina, where she remained devoted throughout her life. Annette received her education through the Pennsylvania County Public Schools and later earned her associate's degree from J. Sargent Reynolds Community College. Her desire to help others carried into education, where she tutored respiratory therapy students at Danville Community College and encouraged future health care professionals. Annette was preceded in death by her parents and grandparents, aunts, uncles, and nephew. Ms. Annette Selena Pinchback leaves to cherish her precious memories, her daughter, Victoria Briggs of Pelham, North Carolina, her son, Darius Briggs of Reedsville, her two sisters, Estelle Pinchback of Eden, North Carolina, and Constance Pinchback of Danville, her aunt, Bertha Fox of Richmond, her brother Edward Lewis Pinchback III, along with a host of other relatives and friends, church family members, co-workers, and all whose lives were blessed by knowing her. Funeral services for Ms. Annette Selena Pinchback will be held at 2 p.m. today. I'm sorry. At 2 p.m. next Friday, June 26th, at Shady Grove Missionary Baptist Church in Providence, North Carolina. Condolences may be posted at www.FultonWaltonFuneralHome.com. Arrangements for Mrs. Annette Selena Pinchback are entrusted to Fulton Walton Funeral Home and Cremation Services, 219 Dillard School Drive in Yanceyville, North Carolina. With heaviest of hearts, we announce the death of Mr. Jimmy Leon Hooper, age 66, of the Caswell House in Yanceyville, North Carolina, formerly Mebane, North Carolina. He passed Wednesday, June 10th, at the Caswell House in Yanceyville, North Carolina. Jimmy was the beloved son of the late Lily Alice Love and was born June 5th, 1960, in Caswell County, North Carolina. As a native and long-life resident of Caswell County, North Carolina, he attended the local public schools. Being skilled and talented in yard work, Jimmy shared his talents with many in the community by helping others, including mowing the lawn, trimming hedges, landscaping, and or gardening maintenance. In addition to his mother, Jimmy was preceded in death by his sister, Helen Diane Hooper. Jimmy Leon Hooper leaves to cherish his memories, his sister Annie Hooper, Scales, and a host of nieces, nephews, other loving relatives, and many cherished friends. there would be no funeral service for Mr. Jimmy Leon Hooper. Condolences may be posted at www.FultonWaltonFuneralHome.com. Arrangements for Mr. Jimmy Leon Hooper are entrusted to Fulton Walton Funeral Home and Cremation Services, 219 Dillard School Drive in Yanceyville, North Carolina. It is with profound sorrow that we announce the death of Mrs. Ruth Chandler Lawson, age 77, of Yanceyville, North Carolina, who passed Monday, June 15th, at her residence. Ruth was a beloved daughter of the late Abraham Chandler and Ethel Brooks Chandler, and was born June 25, 1948, in Caswell County, North Carolina. She attended the local public schools and later received her general education diploma, or GED, at Piedmont Community College in Roxboro, North Carolina. Ruth pursued her career in the textile industry, where she worked for the third largest sock producer in the United States. She was employed at Gold Toe Brands Incorporated in Burlington, North Carolina, prior to her retirement. She was a member of Sassafras Grove Baptist Church in Yanceyville, North Carolina. She was also a member of the Eastern Star Leesburg chapter, where she believed in helping her community through charitable and educational endeavors. In addition to her parents, Ruth was preceded in death by two sisters, Dorothy Robinson and Shirley Ann McGee, four brothers, James, Frank, Abraham, and Herbert Chandler. Mrs. Ruth Chandler Lawson leaves to cherish her memories her son, Gregory Lawson Sr. of Yanceyville, North Carolina, three grandchildren, four great-grandchildren, two sisters, three brothers, and a host of other relatives and friends. A public viewing for Mrs. Ruth Chandler Lawson will be held Sunday, June 21st from 4 until 6 p.m. at the John and Juanita S. Fulton Memorial Chapel of Fulton Walton Funeral Home and Cremation Services. Funeral services for Mrs. Ruth Lawson will be held at 12 noon Monday, June 22nd at Sassafras Grove Baptist Church in Yanceyville. Interment will follow at Sassafras Grove Baptist Church Cemetery in Yanceyville. Condolences may be posted at www.FultonWaltonFuneralHome.com. Arrangements for Mrs. Ruth Chandler Lawson are entrusted to Fulton Walton Funeral Home and Cremation Services, 219 Dillard School Drive in Yanceyville, North Carolina. Jenny Chelsea Miller, age 90, of Danville, passed Saturday, June 13th at Stratford Healthcare. Jenny was born May 12, 1936 in Pennsylvania County, Virginia, and was the daughter of the late James Miller and Elsie Logan Miller. Jenny was educated in the Pennsylvania County Public School System and retired from Laura Lloyd Tobacco Company and Mary's Diner, where she worked for many years. In addition to her parents, Jenny was preceded in death by five brothers, Charlie, Willie, Lonnie, Dallas, and Ray Miller. Left to cherish her memory as one sister, Isabel Miller Waddell of Danville, three sisters-in-laws, Victoria Miller, Louise Miller, and Jackie Miller, all of Danville, and a host of nieces, nephews, other relatives, and friends. The Miller family will receive family and friends at 4856 Old Richmond Road, Danville, from 4 until 8 p.m. Graveside services for Mrs. Jenny C. Miller will be held Tuesday, June 23rd at 2 p.m. at Highland Burial Park in Danville. Wilson Funeral Services and Cremation Incorporated are assisting the Miller family. Sarah Marie Thornton, age 47, of Stanton, Virginia, passed Sunday, June 14th at her residence. Sarah Marie was born July 16, 1978 in New York and was the daughter of the late William Earl Thornton and Gwendolyn Anderson Thornton, who survives. In addition to her father, she was preceded in death by her brother, LeVar Thornton. She leaves to cherish her memory in addition to her mother, her husband, Jermaine King, 4 daughters, 2 sons, 1 sister, 2 brothers, a bonus sister, 2 bonus grandchildren, and a host of relatives and friends. The funeral service will be held Wednesday, June 24th at 12 noon at Greater Living Word Ministries, 533 Kemper Road, Danville. Interment will be private. Visitation will be held 1 hour prior to the funeral service, 11 a.m. until 12 noon. Wilson Funeral Service and Cremation Incorporated is honored to serve the Thornton family. That concludes the obituaries at Great Gospel, 1250 a.m. WDVA, brought to you by B&W Floral Designs.
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8: 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That's the Camp Grove Baptist Church, 400 Bradley Road, Danville, Virginia.
0: Well, it is a fresh Friday with fresh new music. Music just sounds so good. It's Roy and Revelation. 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

0: 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Coming up, update on the weather forecast. Don't forget, today is Juneteenth, and some of the celebrations that happen on Juneteenth happen to be parades, family gatherings, historical readings, and cookouts. And in some areas that I've lived in, the radio stations even did community block parties to help celebrate. 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
1: Matthew 4:4 reads, "Men shall not live by bread alone, but by every word that proceeds out of the mouth of God." 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I'll be sharing a Bible verse and brief exhortation on the Word of God to give encouragement, explanation, and enlightenment to strengthen and inspire you as we both journey through these perilous waters of life. Isaiah 40:8 says, "The grass withereth, the flower fadeth, but the word of our God shall stand forever." 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
0: 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And, of course, birthdays are announced Monday through Friday at 7:45 a.m. And the daily winner winners gets a free breakfast biscuit along with either coffee, tea, or orange juice from McDonald's on Riverside Drive. 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Now, who celebrated birthdays this week? Well, George Stone celebrated a birthday this week. George, happy birthday to you. Sister Darnell Davis also celebrated a birthday. Darcel, happy birthday to you too. Sharon Chambers celebrated her birthday this week. Sharon, I'd like to wish you a happy birthday. And Elder Stanley Cousin celebrated his birthday this week as well. Stan, happy birthday. All right. We're going to take these and we're going to mix them up. 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And the weekly winner for birthday time happens to be Darcel Davis. Congratulations, Sister Darcel Davis. 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
0: Well, it's time for the grand drawing for birthday time, actually anniversary time at WDVA, which has had the birthday time. Anniversaries are announced immediately following birthdays Monday through Friday at 7:45 a.m., but there's only one weekly winner, and the weekly winner gets a free meal from the Mayflower Restaurant on Riverside Drive. The winner of anniversary time is selected every Friday afternoon right after the grand drawing for birthday time. Okay? Any anniversaries this week? Yep. Mm-hmm. Only one, though. So by default, they are the anniversary winners for this week. That's Sister Katrina and Brother Shy Barber. Happy anniversary. Hope you have many, many more. You two are the weekly winner on anniversary time at Great Gospel, 12:50 a.m. WDVA and streaming at WDVAradio.com. Update on the weather forecast, that's coming up.
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4: 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The church that is rooted by God can never be uprooted by man. The pastor is the Reverend Maurice Pearl.
5: I promise you an update on the weather forecast. Here it is, a great gospel, 1250 a.m. WDVA. Becoming mostly sunny with a high of 87, light and variable wind becoming northwest 5 to 10 miles per hour this afternoon, and could gust as high as 21 miles per hour tonight. Mostly clear with a low down to about 58. Still windy though, but not quite as windy, with the wind for the northwest 5 to 10 miles per hour becoming calm. Tomorrow, mostly sunny, a high of 87, calm wind becoming west 5 to 10 miles per hour in the afternoon. And tomorrow night, mostly clear, low of around 62 with calm wind. Right now, Jonathan McReynolds along with Tanya Baker and Great is the Lord. On a fresh Friday with fresh new music, and music just sounds so good.

0: 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Right now it's 229, and we've got partly sunny skies. We're up to 81 degrees at Great Gospel, 1250 AM WDVA. Don't forget there is going to be a celebration of June Fest, actually Juneteenth tonight at 4 until 8 p.m. at the Arc Center. I talked about some of the celebrations and so forth. Some of the traditional foods on this day, Juneteenth, the Help Celebrate, frequently featured red foods and drinks, such as strawberry soda, a tradition that honors the resilience and the West African heritage of formerly enslaved people. And the Juneteenth flag, what the star represents, it represents Texas, the Lone Star State, and the freedom of African Americans in all 50 states. The burst, the outlining burst, represents a nova, signifying the brand new beginning and horizon for African Americans. The colors red, white, and blue remind descendants that Black Americans are full and active participants in the United States of America. You heard me. Full participants.
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Fellas, I know we are in a recording, but we can still let the people know that God has a blessing for them. 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
1: 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Thought for today: make someone happy. Personal happiness is most easily gained by bringing happiness to others. Happiness may be temporarily, but we all want it, and that's okay as long as we don't depend on the emotion of happiness like an extreme athlete depends on adrenaline. Here's another thing we need to realize about happiness. It's harder to come by when we place it in things, whether we depend on cars, a home, a raise, an outfit, or a meal for happiness. Our happiness meter is going to jump all over the place as these things come and go. A better way to gain happiness is to do things for others, make others happy, and the happiest person will be you. Make others happy all the time, and your happiness will turn to joy. You will find these words in the second epistle of John, verse 12. Having many things to write unto you, I would not write with paper and ink, but I trust to come unto you and speak face to face, that our joy may be full. My friends, go out today and make someone happy. May God bless you. Until next time.
0: 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Kidd with The Thought for Today. 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
3: Give me you. Thus saith the Lord, the heaven is my throne, and the earth is my footstool. Where is the house that ye build unto me? And where is the place of my rest? For all those things have mine hand made, and all those things have been, saith the Lord. But to this man will I look, even to him that is poor and of a contrite spirit, and trembleth at my word. Isaiah 66, verses 1 and 2.
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1: I like that, y'all.

It's time now for the Bible verse of the day with Elder Stanley Cousins. The Bible verse today is found in the book of St. John, chapter 14, and verse 2. In my Father's house are many mansions. If it were not so, I would have told you so. I go to prepare a place for you. Growing up, many times we would talk about our fathers, and it became a thing of competition where we would say, oh, my dad can do this. Oh, my dad can pick up 100 pounds. Oh, my dad did this. Oh, my dad is that. In other words, we will be bragging about what our fathers could do, trying to outdo the other and say, well, my dad is this, or my dad is that. Well, I can tell you that the scripture tells us that in my Father's house, we have many mansions. So I can brag on my father and say, well, my father has a mansion that's already been prepared for me. I can brag on my father and say, my father has this whole universe in his hands. My father can do great things. My father is able to heal the sick. My father is able to make a way out of no way. My father loves me with an everlasting love. My father this, my father that. And so when people get tired of talking about, oh, well, you think your father is better than mine. Well, let's just make it plain. Our father is an awesome father. Our father can do anything. And we can brag upon our father because he has already considered our future. And he has already prepared a place for us that when we leave from this earth, we have a place he's already prepared. The heart of a good father is that they already look ahead and prepare us for life. One thing that fathers do and should do is start preparing early their children for preparing for life, knowing that at some point in time, they may not be around to be able to help or to guide that person. So they instill in them early enough things so that they will be able to navigate through the things of life, the storms and the different trials and tribulations that come along.

0: knowing this, that in my Father's house, not my house, but in his house, he already has a place that's prepared. And he already told me what he has in prepared. Therefore, all I got to do is continue to keep loving him and try my best to live right each and every day. Because he's already told me that he's already has a prepared place for me. That's what a good father does. He has prepared a place for us in advance. He's not just leaving us to happenstance, but he loves us enough to be able to say, I have already prepared a place for you. What a great father. What a great provider. What a great protector we have in our Heavenly Father. So, as we begin to celebrate Father's Day, we can say, Happy Father's Day. We thank you for being a father and being the one who loves us with an everlasting love. Thank you that you have prepared us for a prepared people to go and to be with you forever and forever. You thought in advance of what it would take to make us happy. And knowing that we have a place that we can abide and dwell with him forever, that should make you and I happy and to be able to salute and to say to our Heavenly Father, Happy Father's Day. We love you and thank you for being our Heavenly Father. Stay in the face of God and journey well.
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1: Yeah, you're right, Billy.
0: Just to tell him what you gotta do if you want to be loved. 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

0: 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The New Beginners Ministry, located 801 Kemper Road in Danville, is offering breakfast the last Saturday of each month, starting at 9:30 a.m. The pastor is Reverend Jerome Coleman. 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
1: Okay, these are the rules. Number one, all announcements must be either mailed, emailed, or delivered to our studios in person on or no later than 1 to 2 weeks on Monday prior to the date of the event. No exceptions. Number two, we will not take community bulletin announcements over the phone. No exceptions. Number three, any announcement received later than that will be omitted from the community bulletin. Number four, you must notify our studios no later than 12 noon on the Monday before the date of the event if there is a correction. It's your responsibility to provide us with the correct information. And number five, if your event requires attendees to pay an admission or registration fee, please consider contacting our Creative Services Department at WDVA by calling area code 434-797-1250. That's 434-797-1250. These are our guidelines, and as always, we appreciate your cooperation, and we look forward to continuing to serve you free of charge through the Community Bulletin at 1250 a.m. WDVA.
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0: excited about something.
1: Yes, I am. Vacation Bible School is starting at Bible Way Cathedral, 215 Grant Street. It is June 24th through 26th at 6 p.m.
0: For real? I went last year and it was the bomb.
1: I know, right? My favorite part is the fun games and activities for different age groups.
0: Don't forget about all the food and gifts. Is everything still free?
1: Yes, my whole family is going because there is teaching and fun for the adults too. My mama is excited as I am.
0: We hope to see you at Bible Way Cathedral, June 24th through 26th at 6 p.m.
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Yes, it is. 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

0: 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Now, I need y'all to come on with this one here. How many of you know that Jesus is not dead? 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Come on, boy. 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Here we go. Come on. Say it.
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0: This is WDBA News. Three people have been charged following a fight at the Riverfront Park. The Danville Police Department says on Tuesday at 11 p.m., a physical altercation happened at Danville's Riverfront Park, located at 100 Memorial Drive. A video of the fight has been circulating on social media. The Danville Police Department has investigated the incident and found this to be a situation where an adult, 25-year-old Christina Sharika Witherspoon of Danville, went to the location to confront two juveniles she knew and had ongoing issues with. That confrontation led to the physical assault seen on video committed by the 14 and 15-year-old females against Witherspoon. Witherspoon has been charged with causing or encouraging acts rendering children delinquent, abused, etc., and disorderly conduct in public places. Witherspoon is still actively wanted for the charges from this incident, so anyone who knows her whereabouts is asked to contact the Danville Police Department. Both the 14 and 15-year-old female offenders have been charged with assault or battery by mob and disorderly conduct in a public place. The Danville Police Department would like to remind citizens that both juveniles and their parents may be held criminally responsible for violating the City of Danville curfew hours of minors 11 p.m. on any Sunday, Monday, Tuesday, Wednesday, or Thursday, and until 6 p.m. a.m. on the following day, and 12 midnight until 6 a.m. on the following day on Friday or Saturday. The Riverfront Park closes at 10 p.m., and individuals present after that time are subject to being charged with trespassing. The Danville Police Department says officers regularly patrol all city parks and public spaces while working with other city departments to address growth and new projects such as the Riverfront Park. They say they will continue to work with other City of Danville departments to review and enhance security. The Henry County Sheriff's Office is asking for the public's assistance in identifying a man wanted in connection to a breaking and entering. Investigators are currently investigating the breaking and entering that happened during the early morning hours of Saturday, June 13th, in the Ridgeway area. During the incident, numerous tools and other property was stolen from the victim's residence. An image of the suspect was taken by a trail camera. Anyone who has information is asked to contact the Henry County Sheriff's Office at 276-638-8751 or Crime Stoppers at 632-7463. A home in Pennsylvania County was destroyed on Wednesday when a fire ripped through it. Members of the Blaze Fire and Rescue, assisted by the Kentuck Fire Department around 2:45 p.m. on June 17th, responded for a house fire on Homestead Trail. Arriving crews found the home already heavily engulfed by flames. Fire crews worked for 2 hours to extinguish the blaze with help from other nearby agencies. Blaze Fire and Rescue says this was the fifth working structure fire they had responded to in 2 weeks. The department says so far this year, it has answered more than 1,000 calls. A multi-vehicle crash in Pennsylvania County caused traffic delays yesterday. According to the Virginia Department of Transportation, the crash occurred on Virginia 41 North in the vicinity of Dry Fork Road. Motorists were delayed due to lane closures. Additional information will be released when it is available. The River District Association will host its annual True North Speaker Series Juneteenth celebration today, honoring black women's contributions to the community and unveiling the next season of its popular speaker series. The event runs from 4 until 8:30 p.m. at the Ark Family Life Center, recognizes the impact black women have made in entrepreneurship, economics, health, and community development through the region's history. This year's celebration will feature a vendor marketplace showcasing black women-owned businesses and artwork, panel discussions, and Season 3 speakers from the True North Speaker Series and networking opportunities for guests. Attendees can also look forward to music by DJ Pinky and a performance of Freedom Ain't Free, a skit written by Mitzi Coles with MGC Productions. While the event specifically honors black women's contributions to our community, it is designed for everyone. Friends and neighbors of all backgrounds are warmly welcomed and encouraged to attend. With the June 30th deadline approaching for Virginia to pass a new state budget and avoid a government shutdown, the House Speaker has called the House back into session on Monday. Virginia lawmakers have reached an agreement in principle on a 2-year state budget. If approved, it would prevent the impending shutdown before June 30th, when the current spending plan expires. The breakthrough follows weeks of intense deadlock centered on Virginia's tax exemption for large data centers. Under current law, data centers that invest at least $150 million and create 50 jobs can qualify for a waiver on taxes on computer equipment. The tax rate ranges vary depending on the locality. More Virginians are reporting difficulties with memory and concentration, and that rate is increasing among younger people. One organization is working to educate people on brain health and signs that it may be time to connect with a medical professional. Simone Perez has details.
1: According to the American Academy of Neurology, a growing number of adults are reporting challenges with memory and concentration. For those between the ages of 18 and 39, rates of cognitive disabilities doubled. Connie Skaggs with AARP Virginia recommends several ways people can keep their brains healthy. That includes physical activity, managing stress, getting sufficient sleep, maintaining a balanced diet, learning new things, and staying socially active.
2: These kind of things are also preventative. It's not just when you start thinking you're having some brain health issues, but these things are really preventative and can help deter some of those changes we face.
1: The Centers for Disease Control and Prevention recommends 150 minutes of moderate intensity exercise each week, along with muscle strengthening activities 2 to 3 times a week. I'm Simone Perez.
0: And that's WDVA News. I'm Lee Cameron.
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6: 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The church that is rooted by God can never be uprooted by man. The pastor is the Reverend Maurice Furrow.

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0: 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There are so many names on our prayer list, too many to call out. We do want to pray for the churches, the pastors, all those in ministry, our government officials, our family, friends, loved ones, all those dealing with sicknesses in the hospital, nursing homes, our children, the school board system, the world as a whole. At this time, let us pray.
1: Our scripture reading for today is going to be found in the general epistle of James. I will begin reading with the first verse down through the 8th. And it reads, James, a servant of God and of the Lord Jesus Christ, to the 12 tribes which are scattered abroad, greeting, my brethren. Count it all joy when you fall into diverse temptation, knowing this, that the trying of your faith worketh patience. But let patience have her perfect work, that ye may be perfect and entire, wanting nothing. If any of you lack wisdom, let him ask of God, that giveth to all men liberally, and unbraideth not, and it shall be given him. But let him ask in faith, not wavering, for he that wavereth is like a wave of the sea, driven with the wind and tossed. For let not that man think that he shall receive anything of the Lord. A double-minded man is unstable in all his ways. For just a moment, I'm going to expound upon this scripture to you today to give you some words of encouragement. James here is the writer of this particular scripture in this particular epistle. It said there were two James. There was James that was the brother of Jesus, and there was another James, the son of Zebedee. But this particular James that writes this epistle here, he says that I am a servant of God, of the Lord Jesus Christ. And he's writing to the 12 tribes which are scattered abroad at that particular time. He's writing to them because he wants to encourage them, as all the apostles that written, they at sometimes were given instructions from God what he wanted to give to the people. And here James is telling them to rejoice under their trials. For we know that in this present life that we live in, there are going to be trials, there's going to be tests, there are going to be circumstances which sometimes it seems like we are unable to go through, and we don't know sometimes how we're going to make it. But James here is giving encouraging words to these 12 tribes. They were Jewish Christians that were spread abroad in Jerusalem. And they were going through a particular situation. And he writes to them, brethren, my brethren, count it all joy when you fall into diverse temptations. For we know that even when Jesus Christ was on this earth, how he went through temptations. But the Bible said that he was tempted, but he didn't sin not. He was God incarnated in human flesh, but yet he was still divine. He was God, the Son of God, the Son of Man, coming into this world to save us from our sins. But here he is telling them to count it all joy when they go through their temptations in their lives, knowing this, that the trying of your faith worketh patience. For we know that the Bible says that faith is the substance of things hoped for and the evidence of things not seen. You don't see where your blessing is going to come from on today. Your body might be racked with pain. You might have cancer in your body. You might have arthritis in your bones. But God is able to heal. God is able to set you free. He said, by the trying of your faith, worketh patience. Then he goes on to say, let patience have a perfect work. You got to be patient and wait on God. You can't rush the situation. I know we want things to happen right when we ask for them, but sometimes we got to wait on the Lord. For the scripture said, for they that wait upon the Lord shall renew thy strength. They shall run and not faint. They shall walk and not faint. Wait on the Lord. I say, wait on the Lord. Then he said, let patience have a perfect work, that it might be perfect and entire and wanting nothing. But the key scripture says here, if any man lack wisdom, let him ask it of God, that give it to all men liberally and unbridled not, and it should be given unto him. Then he goes on to say, let him ask in faith. Once again, that word faith is applied. Nothing wavering. For he that wavereth is like the wave of the sea. If you ever been out on the water, on the sea, and you see the oceans, and you see how the waters are tossed to and fro. Here, this is how he is comparing the mind thinking in your faith. If your faith is like that, if your faith is wavery and driven by every wind that come abroad, you are tossed by every word that comes about. You got to know God for yourself. You got to know that God is able and that he is able to take you through. Now we're going to go before God in the throne of grace, asking him today to bless us through our trials and through our temptations, that we will be delivered and that God is going to bring us out. Let us pray. Precious Father, in the name of Jesus, we thank you for this day. Lord, we thank you for your mercy and for your grace. We thank you, God, for being just who you are, being our Savior, being our Deliverer, being our high tower, being our battle axe. And Lord, you said that we will go through trials, we will go through tests, we will have our hardships, we will have our ups and downs, but through them all, you will bring us out. Lord, bless your people today. Lord, make ways out of no ways for them. Open the windows of heaven and pour them out a blessing. Strengthen their faith. Encourage them that things are going to get better. Lord, let them know that you are thy right hand, that you are thy strength, and Lord, you are thy way maker. Bless them now. In Jesus' name, amen.
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0: Matthew 4:4 reads, "Men shall not live by bread alone, but by every word that proceeds out of the mouth of God." We're living in very troubling times and dealing with complex situations that are literally driving us to our knees in prayer. God's Word is a sure and stable foundation to sustain us in our daily walk in these uncharted times. 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I'll be sharing a Bible verse and brief exhortation on the Word of God to give encouragement, explanation, and enlightenment to strengthen and inspire you as we both journey through these perilous waters of life. Isaiah 40:8 says, "The grass withereth, the flower fadeth, but the word of our God shall stand forever." 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
2: A day filled with wonder. The earth is full of the goodness of the Lord, Psalm 33 and 5. Summer invites you to look up, slow down, and notice beauty when you might be missing. Wonder is a doorway to worship. When you pause to marvel at a sunset, a blooming flower, or a moment of unexpected joy, you wake up to God's majesty. I was driving along Route 220 and noticed the majesty of the Blue Ridge Parkway with the greenery and the trees and all looking very well. And it brought into my mind how wonderful God is. Now, Lord, draw my attention to the simple wonders of this day and let them remind me of your loving presence.
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But you know how it is. Well, I thought y'all say you were gonna pray with me. You know how it is. 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
0: 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Her only son happened to be in the same neighborhood where a man had been killed. The next day, a police officer came to the old lady's house and said, old lady, last night, a man was killed.

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Yeah. She told that police officer.

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And in those days, way back in the 30s and the 40s, you had to die by a rope. They had to hang you. It wasn't as modern as they do it nowadays. 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

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That's why that old lady held on. 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

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After a while, he looked around and said, wait a minute. 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

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Well, she looked up at him and said, son, I know I raised you right. And I know you didn't do anything wrong. He said, but mama, you gave up your life. I got four other brothers. Ah, she said, but son, don't worry. See, I'm leaving you. I got to leave you. But I'm gonna leave you in good hands.

He said, you free now. Go home and tell my other son. Tell him these words. There's a bright side somewhere. Let me see the hand.

0: This is WDBA News. Three people have been charged following a fight at the Riverfront Park. The Danville Police Department says on Tuesday at 11 p.m., a physical altercation happened at Danville's Riverfront Park, located at 100 Memorial Drive. A video of the fight has been circulating on social media. The Danville Police Department has investigated the incident and found this to be a situation where an adult, 25-year-old Christina Sharika Witherspoon of Danville, went to the location to confront two juveniles she knew and had ongoing issues with. That confrontation led to the physical assault seen on video committed by the 14 and 15-year-old females against Witherspoon. Witherspoon has been charged with causing or encouraging acts rendering children delinquent, abused, etc., and disorderly conduct in public places. Witherspoon is still actively wanted for the charges from this incident, so anyone who knows her whereabouts is asked to contact the Danville Police Department. Both the 14 and 15-year-old female offenders have been charged with assault or battery by mob and disorderly conduct in a public place. The Danville Police Department would like to remind citizens that both juveniles and their parents may be held criminally responsible for violating the City of Danville curfew hours of minors 11 p.m. on any Sunday, Monday, Tuesday, Wednesday, or Thursday, and until 6 p.m. a.m. on the following day, and 12 midnight until 6 a.m. on the following day on Friday or Saturday. The Riverfront Park closes at 10 p.m., and individuals present after that time are subject to being charged with trespassing. The Danville Police Department says officers regularly patrol all city parks and public spaces while working with other city departments to address growth and new projects such as the Riverfront Park. They say they will continue to work with other City of Danville departments to review and enhance security. The Henry County Sheriff's Office is asking for the public's assistance in identifying a man wanted in connection to a breaking and entering. Investigators are currently investigating the breaking and entering that happened during the early morning hours of Saturday, June 13th, in the Ridgeway area. During the incident, numerous tools and other property was stolen from the victim's residence. An image of the suspect was taken by a trail camera. Anyone who has information is asked to contact the Henry County Sheriff's Office at 276-638-8751 or Crime Stoppers at 632-7463. A home in Pennsylvania County was destroyed on Wednesday when a fire ripped through it. Members of the Blaze Fire and Rescue, assisted by the Kentuck Fire Department around 2:45 p.m. on June 17th, responded for a house fire on Homestead Trail. Arriving crews found the home already heavily engulfed by flames. Fire crews worked for 2 hours to extinguish the blaze with help from other nearby agencies. Blaze Fire and Rescue says this was the fifth working structure fire they had responded to in 2 weeks. The department says so far this year, it has answered more than 1,000 calls. A multi-vehicle crash in Pennsylvania County caused traffic delays yesterday. According to the Virginia Department of Transportation, the crash occurred on Virginia 41 North in the vicinity of Dry Fork Road. Motorists were delayed due to lane closures. Additional information will be released when it is available. The River District Association will host its annual True North Speaker Series Juneteenth celebration today, honoring black women's contributions to the community and unveiling the next season of its popular Speaker Series. The event runs from 4 until 8:30 p.m. at the Arc Family Life Center, recognizes the impact black women have made in entrepreneurship, economics, health, and community development through the region's history. This year's celebration will feature a vendor marketplace showcasing black women-owned businesses and artwork, panel discussions, and Season 3 speakers from the True North Speaker Series, and networking opportunities for guests. Attendees can also look forward to music by DJ Pinky and a performance of Freedom Ain't Free, a skit written by Mitzi Coles with MGC Productions. While the event specifically honors black women's contributions to our community, it is designed for everyone. Friends and neighbors of all backgrounds are warmly welcomed and encouraged to attend. With the June 30th deadline approaching for Virginia to pass a new state budget and avoid a government shutdown, the House Speaker has called the House back into session on Monday. Virginia lawmakers have reached an agreement in principle on a 2-year state budget. If approved, it would prevent the impending shutdown before June 30th, when the current spending plan expires. The breakthrough follows weeks of intense deadlock centered on Virginia's tax exemption for large data centers. Under current law, data centers that invest at least $150 million and create 50 jobs can qualify for a waiver on taxes on computer equipment. The tax rate ranges vary depending on the locality. More Virginians are reporting difficulties with memory and concentration, and that rate is increasing among younger people. One organization is working to educate people on brain health and signs that it may be time to connect with a medical professional. Simone Perez has details.
1: According to the American Academy of Neurology, a growing number of adults are reporting challenges with memory and concentration. For those between the ages of 18 and 39, rates of cognitive disabilities doubled. Connie Skaggs with AARP Virginia recommends several ways people can keep their brains healthy. That includes physical activity, managing stress, getting sufficient sleep, maintaining a balanced diet, learning new things, and staying socially active.
2: These kind of things are also preventative. It's not just when you start thinking you're having some brain health issues, but these things are really preventative and can help deter some of those changes we face.
1: The Centers for Disease Control and Prevention recommends 150 minutes of moderate intensity exercise each week, along with muscle strengthening activities 2 to 3 times a week. I'm Simone Perez.
0: And that's WDVA News. I'm Lee Cameron.
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0: Matthew 4:4 reads, "Men shall not live by bread alone, but by every word that proceeds out of the mouth of God." 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I'll be sharing a Bible verse and brief exhortation on the Word of God to give encouragement, explanation, and enlightenment to strengthen and inspire you as we both journey through these perilous waters of life. Isaiah 40:8 says, "The grass withereth, the flower fadeth, but the word of our God shall stand forever." 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
4: 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And John says we're living in the last hour. In the last hour. And I told you this before, that in a dream, I saw a big clock in the sky. And the hand on that clock was moving, just moving. Everybody was running, running and looking back. I looked up at the clock, but those hands were continuously moving, and they were so frightened. I'm telling everybody, we want to be sure that we know Jesus Christ, because your eternity depends on it. where you're going to spend eternity depends on whether or not you know Jesus Christ.
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6: Give me you. Thus saith the Lord, the heaven is my throne, and the earth is my footstool. Where is the house that ye build unto me? And where is the place of my rest? For all those things have mine hand made, and all those things have been, saith the Lord. But to this man will I look, even to him that is poor and of a contrite spirit, and trembleth at my word. Isaiah 66 verses 1 and 2.
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0: Matthew 4 and 4 reads, "Men shall not live by bread alone, but by every word that proceeds out of the mouth of God." We're living in very troubling times and dealing with complex situations that are literally driving us to our knees in prayer. God's Word is a sure and stable foundation to sustain us in our daily walk in these uncharted times. 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I'll be sharing a Bible verse and brief exhortation on the Word of God to give encouragement, explanation, and enlightenment to strengthen and inspire you as we both journey through these perilous waters of life. Isaiah 40 and 8 says, "The grass withereth, the flower fadeth, but the word of our God shall stand forever." Let's get a daily nugget from the Bible verse of the day right here on WDVA, your great gospel radio station.
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4: 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That's the Camp Grove Baptist Church, 400 Bradley Road, Danville, Virginia.

shout right now all over this room. Come on. No, I said open your mouth and give God a shout of praise. Come on and clap your hands like this. Woo!

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0: Matthew 4:4 reads, "Men shall not live by bread alone, but by every word that proceeds out of the mouth of God." We're living in very troubling times and dealing with complex situations that are literally driving us to our knees in prayer. God's Word is a sure and stable foundation to sustain us in our daily walk in these uncharted times. 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I'll be sharing a Bible verse and brief exhortation on the Word of God to give encouragement, explanation, and enlightenment to strengthen and inspire you as we both journey through these perilous waters of life. Isaiah 40:8 says, "The grass withereth, the flower fadeth, but the word of our God shall stand forever." 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
6: 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The church is located at 215 Grand Street, Danville. If you want to know the way, you're invited to Bible Way. And in the words of Apostle Lawrence G. Campbell,
7: when you hear the Son, you hear the Father. And the Father said, you can't die now. You have too much to live for, and God is not through with you yet.

I got to do one more. I got to do one more. There's one more they used to do. And I got to sing a little bit of this one for myself tonight. I ain't going to even ask y'all, can I do it? I'm going to do it anyway. But mother used to sing this one. Bo, let me sing it.

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I believe you should not allow your past to dictate who you are, but let your present relationship with God